0: used for e-bikes, power tools and power banks. Fire authorities want people to stick to the charger supplied with the device, avoid charging on beds or couches, and not to plug in chargers where they can block doors or exits. Lee Harrison, Air News.
1: Latest insolvency data shows a growing number of small businesses are being forced to close. More than 600 in the state have flagged a need to restructure or shut their doors since the March interest rate rise. Business New South Wales Chief Executive Dan Hunter says many are doing it tough.
2: People's top line revenue is being squeezed because people are spending less. Their debt is going up and causing their expenses to go up. Fuel is contributing to that.
1: The wave of violent incidents targeting Melbourne's nightlife could force some of the city's most popular venues to close for good. Shadow Police Minister Brad Batten has met with around a dozen owners who've declared they are just weeks away from going out of business.
3: The cost impact, because they have to have extra security, not just for themselves, but for their family and their staff. They genuinely worry every night that their venues are going to be targeted. They are concerned about staff walking to and from work. They are now considering closing up here in our state.
1: The Australian dollar is buying 72.3 US cents. This is Air News. In rugby league, the Bulldogs will be determined to revive their NRL season when they take on the Dolphins at Lang Park tonight. Air News' Sarah Patterson reports.
4: With five losses now from its past six games, Canterbury has slid nine spots down the NRL ladder. After losses to the Panthers and Warriors, the Dolphins got their season back on track last week with a win over Melbourne Storm. Hooker Jeremy Marshall-King set to make his first appearance of the season, having finally recovered from the freak knee injury he sustained in January. For the Bulldogs, Sean O'Sullivan and Harry Hayes come onto the bench following the loss of Jake Turpin and Kurt Mann. Sarah Patterson, S-Sport.
1: Meanwhile, Broncos hopeful Phil Coates is in line to make his debut off the bench in Saturday's Round 10 NRL clash. The 19-year-old winger added as Brisbane's depth continues to be tested by their injuries. 5'8 Ezra Mam says Coates will be ready, if called upon, to go up against Manly.
5: When he's on the field, he expresses himself, and you know, we've seen that in some of the games he's played at Q Cup level. So if he gets the chance, then we know he's ready, and you know, we'll welcome him to our team like we have with all the other boys.
1: In AFL, Hawthorn have made three changes for tonight's clash with Fremantle in Perth, with co-captains Jai Newcombe and James Sicily both overcoming injuries to play. The Hawks will be without Jack Scrimshaw, Finn McGuinness and Cal Shadia. Recapping Champions League football overnight, PSG will now face Arsenal in the decider after their 1-1 draw with Bayern Munich in the second semi-final leg this morning, PSG winning 6-5 on aggregate. Australian Independent Radio News. Hello there, I'm Sean Bindley. US President Donald Trump has threatened Iran with bombing at a higher level and intensity if it doesn't agree to a deal. It comes as the US and Iran are said to be working on a one-page memo that could form the basis of a longer-term peace agreement. Nick Harper reports from Washington.
6: Amid reports of potential progress towards a deal between the US and Iran, Donald Trump has weighed in on social media, threatening more bombing if Iran doesn't agree to a deal. He said that military action would be at a much higher level and intensity than it was before. All of that following reports that US and Iranian negotiators are coalescing around a one-page memo, which includes 14 points on which both sides might agree. It includes Iran stopping nuclear enrichment, possibly for 12 to 15 years, with the US in return providing sanctions relief and releasing billions in frozen Iranian funds. The US says it hopes to hear from Iran on the proposal in the next 48 hours. I'm Nick Harper in Washington.
1: More than 140 cruise passengers could face up to 8 weeks in quarantine as health officials assess a hantavirus outbreak. Three people have died in the incident, while others have been evacuated for treatment. The ship is now on its way to the Canary Islands. The virus is normally linked to the presence of rodents, but World Health Organization's Dr. Anne Lindstrand told CBS without any sign of rats, that leaves questions about how it's spreading.
7: This boat has been certified to be free of rodents. And I know that the crew has been scrutinizing every area of the boat to make sure, even having several traps on the boat.
1: Firefighters are warning Australians not to put new batteries on old chargers. Air News' Lee Harrison has more.
0: Late on April 19, a home in the Melbourne suburb of Upway went up in flames, taking multiple brigades to put it out. Inspectors say an old and incompatible charger was being used with newer lithium-ion batteries. The speed and difficulty of putting out the blaze

0: interest rate rise. Business New South Wales Chief Executive Dan Hunter says many are doing it tough.
1: People's top line revenue is being squeezed because people are spending less. Their debt is going up and causing their expenses to go up. Fuel is contributing to that.
0: The wave of violent incidents targeting Melbourne's nightlife could force some of the city's most popular venues to close for good. Shadow Police Minister Brad Batten has met with around a dozen owners who've declared they are just weeks away from going out of business.
2: The cost impact, because they have to have extra security, not just for themselves, but for their family and their staff. They genuinely worry every night that their venues are going to be targeted. They are concerned about staff walking to and from work. They are now considering closing up here in our state.
0: The Australian dollar is buying 72.3 US cents. This is Air News. In rugby league, the Bulldogs will be determined to revive their NRL season when they take on the Dolphins at Lang Park tonight. Air News' Sarah Patterson reports.
3: With five losses now from its past six games, Canterbury has slid nine spots down the NRL ladder. After losses to the Panthers and Warriors, the Dolphins got their season back on track last week with a win over Melbourne Storm. Hooker Jeremy Marshall-King set to make his first appearance of the season, having finally recovered from the freak knee injury he sustained in January. For the Bulldogs, Sean O'Sullivan and Harry Hayes come onto the bench following the loss of Jake Turpin and Kurt Mann. Sarah Patterson, S-Sport.
0: Meanwhile, Broncos hopeful Phil Coates is in line to make his debut off the bench in Saturday's Round 10 NRL clash. The 19-year-old winger added as Brisbane's depth continues to be tested by their injuries. 5'8 Ezra Mam says Coates will be ready if called upon to go up against Manly.
4: When he's on the field, he expresses himself, and you know, we've seen that in some of the games he's played at Q Cup level. So if he gets the chance, then we know he's ready, and you know, we'll welcome him to our team like we have with all the other boys.
0: In AFL, Hawthorn have made three changes for tonight's clash with Fremantle in Perth, with co-captains Jai Newcombe and James Sicily both overcoming injuries to play. The Hawks will be without Jack Scrimshaw, Finn McGuinness and Cal Shadia. Recapping Champions League football overnight, PSG will now face Arsenal in the decider after their 1-1 draw with Bayern Munich in the second semi-final leg this morning, PSG winning 6-5 on aggregate. Australian Independent Radio News.
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7: Well, for the news, let me see, here in Mansfield today, we have a top of 11 degrees. There is a chance of showers in the south, medium chance elsewhere, and snow falling above 600 metres. Yuck. Sorry to say that, but that's exactly how I feel about snow, with damaging winds possible. And a moderate UV alert. Now, the temperature here in Mansfield at the moment is sitting on 6 degrees. No, it's 8 degrees. I think it's half wiped out. But anyway, I'd say, yeah, it's between 6 and 8 degrees. If you're heading to Melbourne today, they have, it's not even telling us there. This new thing is absolutely, sorry saying this, ridiculous. There's a cold front crossing eastern Victoria. We'll move to the Tasmania Sea this morning with cold winds. That's what's all it's telling us for Melbourne. So there we go. Sorry about that, but we can't get any more up for the weather. 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Also, toll me up there on 88.7 FM and Woods Point on 90.1 FM. Of course, they're our wonderful voices in the high country. And you're listening to Thursday Variety with Val. It is now 12 minutes past 10. Now, to start off the next hour, as you know, Sunday is coming up, Mother's Day. So I'm going to put

few songs ahead to start it off for all those, all the wonderful mothers that are with us, and the ones that aren't with us anymore. You know, they're the ones that bring us all the joy all our lives. And whether they're here with us today or gone to a better place, they're still as precious as they were when they were with us. And we're going to start it off. The first one is Daniel O'Donnell with Medals for Mother. And then we've got a couple from Brian Letton with Mother and the World's Greatest Mother. And a beautiful song lastly is Vincent D'Argo with A Mother as Lovely as You. And I can remember my dad playing the piano and singing that to Mum when we were kids. But anyway, here's Daniel to start it off.

Mansfield is a tourist town, and that's great. But there's a place for locals, and that's the Commercial Hotel right in the heart of High Street. It's where locals gather at the main bar to meet and share a few stories over some icy cold beers or wines. There's the sports bar, the amazing rear deck, and of course, there's the food. Wednesday night's Palmer night, Thursday steak night, and there's four other nights of great pub tucker as well. So get on down to the Mersch, and the team will look after you. Station sponsor.

0: Oh, I'm feeling a mite peckish.
1: I've got just the solution. Let's head down to Batali's Mansfield Bakery. They're number one when it comes to culinary delights.
0: Yeah, I've heard that their focaccias are simply mouthwatering.
1: And don't forget their pies and cakes. What an assortment. 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
1: Do they what? Morning and afternoon teas, even tour buses are catered for. Simply ring them on 5775 2007 or pop in and see John and his staff at 31 High Street, Mansfield. 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

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The Men's Group meets once a fortnight on Mondays between 10 a.m. and 2 p.m. Develop new friendships, build community connections. 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

Well, there we go. We just had Oliver Barrett there with the Kentucky Waltz. Also Danny and the Juniors, and they were at the Hop. Who else did we have? We had Paul Anker and You Are My Destiny. And, of course, those four beautiful songs for Mother's Day. So I hope you enjoyed them and you all have a wonderful, wonderful day. But we'll keep going with the music now. We've got a little bit longer we can play. It's almost the end of the show for the week. But we'll go back to the music straight away. And we've got George Strait in this bracket with We Really Shouldn't Be Doing This.

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there we go. We've just heard Alligator Moon, and I think it hasn't come up, but I think it was, oh, I can't think of her name now. But anyway, we just heard that one, and it came up on this, on the thing here is Ray Charles with I Wonder Who Kissing Her Now. So that's a big mix-up, isn't it? I'll have to fix that one up. And the Highlanders before that with I Belong to Glasgow. Daniel Boone with Her Beautiful Sunday. We also had Ray Conniff and the Singers with Somewhere My Love. And Nigel Livingston with Waltz Around Ireland with Me. Well, that's brought me to another end of another show for this week. I hope you enjoyed what I played for you this week, and I'll see you again next week. Now, Roger will be in straight after the news to keep you going until 4 o'clock. I think he goes till today. But anyway, I'll say my goodbyes and have a wonderful week and a wonderful Mother's Day. I'm just going to let Daniel O'Donnell, and till the next time, take it out for us.

0: Hello there, I'm Sean Bindley. Polls will open across Britain on Thursday as local and national elections get underway. It's the biggest round of voting since the general election nearly 2 years ago. And if the governing Labor Party sees poor results, the Prime Minister will be under even greater pressure to resign. Stuart Smith reports.
1: The traditional mainstream parties in British politics, the Conservative and Labour Party, are both expected to lose councillors, with a resurgent Green Party and Young Reform UK Party likely to pick up those seats instead. The Labour Party in particular is expected to be hit hard, potentially losing 2,000 councillors, as well as local authorities in London strongholds. It's partly a reflection of dissatisfaction with the governing Labour Party and Prime Minister Keir Starmer from both the more right and left wing of the population, as well as international issues like Iran and Israel. While the National Labour Party isn't affected by the vote and nor the Prime Minister, bad results could mean national lawmakers within the Labour Party start to seriously push for new leadership. Stuart Smith, London.
0: 11 of the 13 women and children linked to Islamic States due to land in Australia today are returning to Melbourne. A number are expected to be arrested on their arrival tonight. Senior Government Minister Jason Clare says the AFP knows what it is doing.
2: This is not their first rodeo. When the Liberal Party let 40 foreign fighters into the country, they took the steps that they needed to take to keep Australians safe.
0: Meanwhile, the specialist police who caught and killed Desi Freeman are taking charge of Operation Eclipse as they hunt down the elusive crime syndicate terrorising Melbourne's nightlife. More than 100 intelligence reports have been received by Operation Eclipse, with 35 people arrested over a spate of incidents. Police still don't know who is orchestrating the attacks. Police have held crisis talks with the Victorian government to ensure they have adequate resources. The force also working with federal police and border force, with one line of inquiry being whether the campaign is being led by an Iraqi-based cartel. Victorian households are being warned a new offshore gas project for the Otway Basin won't bring down costs. Amplitude Energy's Annie project will start delivering gas by 2028 and has the potential to produce more than a third of Victoria's total consumption for a year. The state's Energy Minister, Lily D'Ambrosio, says the project won't deliver hip-pocket relief.
3: This is a small supply. We don't imagine that it will put much downward pressure on existing bills, because gas is still a very expensive way to heat your home or indeed run your hot water system.
0: New figures show 1,700 small businesses across the country have been forced to close since the March interest rate rise. Gabrielle Hodson has more.
4: Latest insolvency data shows 625 businesses in New South Wales have been forced to restructure or shut down since the RBA announced an interest rate rise on March 17. In Victoria, the figure over those 7 weeks is 500, 325 in Queensland and 136 in WA. News Corp says those still with their heads above water have taken out a total of almost $200 billion in loans.
0: And it's been Victoria's coldest morning of the year, with snow falling.
5: It was snowing this morning when I left my house.
6: Whereabouts?
5: Pheasant Creek, just in between Kinglake and Kinglake West, 68 kilometres from the CBD.
6: Eric, is it snowing?
7: Yes, it is. Snowing again in Kinglake towards the Melbourne Highway.
0: Several centimetres of blanket at the Alpine Resorts. This is Air News. Firstly to AFL, and Hawthorn insists co-captains Jai Newcombe and James Sicily are fit for tonight's top four clash with Fremantle in Perth. The Hawks have made three changes, with Jack Scrimshaw, Finn McGuinness and Cal Shadir all to miss out. Assistant coach David Mackay says the skippers are good to go.
8: Those boys are fine, they'll play, and they've had really good weeks where we've been able to sort of manage them a little bit and get them to the start line tomorrow in 100% ready to go, which is great for our team.
0: Bulldogs coach Cameron Serraldo is backing his struggling squad ahead of this evening's NRL clash with the Dolphins. The club is under pressure in the wake of three straight losses, and reports four players missed a flight to Brisbane for a recent game against the Broncos. Serraldo maintains there was a legitimate reason.
9: I'm happy that three of our guys stayed back to make sure one didn't miss the plane, so that's a good thing. But when you're losing, these little things happen. You need to do better, and the boys have put their hand up straight away and realised they need to do better, and we moved on pretty quick.
0: Nikita Zhu is basking in the glory of winning boxing's international super welterweight title. Zhu's TKO against Spaniard Oscar Diaz in Newcastle wasn't without controversy after he continued to throw punches while his opponent was on his knees. The 28-year-old later apologising for his actions.
10: It was just a split-second reaction. I didn't see that his knees were on the ground. I saw him just bent over.
11: In my experience, if they're bent over, keep punching.
0: Australian Independent Radio News.
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14: And currently it's 8.9 degrees, looking for a top of only 11 today. Overnight it'll get down to 6, we've got some more showers on the way. 4-day forecast. And tomorrow we're looking at minimum 6, a maximum 15, showers easing tomorrow. Then on Saturday we're looking at partly cloudy day, minimum 6, maximum 18. And what's happening on Sunday? Ooh, a sunny day for Sunday, minimum 5, maximum 19. And thanks Val for the last 2 hours of Radio Mansfield music. Time now is just gone 6 minutes past 11. Time for Marg Sieber's show, A Call from Ireland and Scotland. Roger here helping out as with the show, as Marg is still on the mend and currently in the Wangaratta Hospital. Hopefully I can phone Marg and she can have a chance to say hello to her listeners here at Radio Mansfield. Good to have you aboard so early.

0: Yeah, nice one too from Joe Moore. I've enjoyed as much of this as I can stand. Anne Williamson with Peace in the Valley, and Duncan McCrone, My Love is Like a Red, Red Rose. Roger here on behalf of Mark Sieber's call from Ireland and Scotland. It's currently 16 and a half minutes past 11 o'clock. Good morning.
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Yeah, nice one too from Callum Kennedy. No, Geordie. Ali Haran with I Know That You Know, and Kenny Paul with the Love You For Every Second. Now I've got a message here from the CSA, the Community Service Announcement. Need to warm up this winter? Well, here's your chance to stack your woodshed the easy way. How? I'm glad you asked. The Bondi Dan Fire Brigade is running a massive firewood raffle. It's a beauty. We're talking premium Murray River Red Gum and Yellow Box, all mixed, split and ready to burn. First prize, three trailer loads valued at $2,640. Second prize is two trailer loads valued at $1,760. And third prize isn't very shabby. It's worth $880, one trailer load. Each load comes on an 8x4 trailer with a cage. A delivery is included to areas within 40 kilometres of Bonnie Doon, including Yay, Euroa, Tolmie, Merrijig, Alexandra, Jamison and everywhere in between. 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Oh, yeah, get your chances going there. 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You're listening to a call from Ireland and Scotland. Roger here helping out. I did try and ring Marg at the Wangaratta Hospital, but she didn't pick up. I'll try again shortly.

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0: Yeah, nice one too from Anne Biddle, 4 foot 11. A great instrumental from Ronnie Ross and Smoke Gets in Your Eyes, and we kicked off with Ilse Grant with Parcel of Dreams. I couldn't help but notice the weird clothing people come up with during the New York Gala Fashion Week, all very impractical. Although the Fashion Week in Paris has been taking place for some time, the New York Fashion Week made its debut back in 1943. The Americans wanted to start making waves in the world of fashion rather than watching France take all the glory. And I thought, clothing, eh? So I looked up a bit of clothing trivia. An unlikely person to be associated with the fashion world was Napoleon, who invented the buttons for the sleeves after his soldiers kept wiping their noses on their button-free clothes. Really? A little bit of trivia there. Here's some more trivia. Clothing trivia. Children wore the same styles as adults up until the 1500s, when new trends appeared specifically for children. In the Western world, skirts and dresses are mainly reserved for women, but in other areas of the world, both sexes wear them equally as often. And also, many women have problems with the fit of clothing in the high street. This is because it is designed for those between 5'4" and 5'8" in the old scale. It was back in the year 200 that the Romans created different shoes for the left and the right foot. More trivia. Eyeliner was discovered in the most unlikely of places, King Tutankhamun's tomb. Since 1920s, it's been a very popular item in every woman's makeup bag. All this sort of interesting stuff. Makeup has been used by women since Cleopatra's time. They would use berries and other fruits to give the faces some colour. And it was back in 1929 when Chanel No. 5 marketed her modern perfume. Another bit of trivia, if a woman had short hair 100 years ago, people thought she was being unfaithful to her husband. I don't know how you work that out. Now, this is a weird one. During the Renaissance period, it was fashionable to shave off your eyebrows. Now people go to all the trouble to put them back on. A bit of trivia around the world. There's quite a lot. Lipstick is one of the most common items in the makeup store. Did you know that the main ingredient is still fish scales? Here at Radio Mansfield, it's just gone 14 minutes to midday.
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MS or with Michael English until you had walked in my shoes. Moira Crawley with You Ain't Women Enough. Ronnie Ross with God's Plan. Brings us to 2 minutes away from our midday news. Roger signing off, Mark Sievers. A call from Ireland and Scotland. I'll be here for the next 2 hours with some contemporary music, and I think John Smith's going to join us too shortly, a guest presenter and programmer.

0: This is ANU's Victoria, I'm Lee Harrison. A huge new gas project has been given the green light, the Allan government being accused of going back to the future to avoid an energy supply crisis. Amplitude Energy's Annie project in the Otway Basin will start delivering gas by 2028. It'll be capable of meeting a third of the entire state's annual demand. The decision will enrage the Greens, accusing the government of going back on its commitment to wind back gas. The owner of a car showroom that was torched by arsonists is taking Melbourne's crime scourge into his own hands, offering a cash reward. Madeline Burke reports.
1: As many as 10 Melbourne hospitality venues say they're close to closing amid a spate of violent attacks as an elusive crime syndicate targets pubs and clubs across the city. Yesterday, the Cherry showroom in Port Melbourne was set alight. Overnight, owner James Sussler has offered a cash reward for information.
2: A $10,000 reward. Whoever comes forward with any information about who these perpetrators are and why they're doing this, reach out to us or go to police.
1: Police say at this stage the incident is not being associated with the Operation Eclipse Task Force. Madeline Burke, Melbourne.
0: Two teenage boys are in hospital under police guard after a stolen car landed on its roof in a collision in Mount Waverley. Police believe the Honda had been travelling in convoy with another stolen car on the Monash Freeway yesterday afternoon. It drove over the median strip, crashing into oncoming vehicles and flipped. Two 17-year-old boys were hospitalised with serious injuries. The driver of the other stolen car, a 14-year-old boy, was also arrested at the scene. Researchers have developed a training program to help sports coaches work with autistic kids. The initiative aims to upskill coaches in supporting autistic children, ensuring sports settings are accessible and suitable for their needs. Dr. Claudia Madron says it's important those living with autism are given proper support.
3: 75% of autistic young people are wanting more support in order to meaningfully participate in sport. So creating connections is going to allow those community sports coaches to be well equipped and have access to more resources in order to better facilitate meaningful engagement in community sports.
0: To sport now, and Angus Brayshaw's concussion payout claim has been rejected. The Australian Financial Complaints Authority ruling the Premiership demon does not meet the terms of the policy payout based on his ability to perform daily tasks. Tom Stewart is heaping praise on Premiership cat Matthew Scarlett as he prepares for his 200th AFL match. He was overlooked in four drafts, with Scarlett mentoring him to a successful career at Geelong after playing local footy at South Barwon.
4: He saw something in me that I didn't see in myself. I was happy just playing local football, and he really saw or gave me belief in myself.
0: And Pat Cummins will now earn as much as $4 million a year. The Australian captain has been offered a Cricket Australia contract extension through until the end of 2029. This is Air News Victoria.
5: Hello there, I'm Sean Bindley. US President Donald Trump is indicating that talks with Iran are making progress amidst reports that a one-page memo is now being prepared that could end the war in the Middle East. But the president is also warning he will not hesitate to resume attacks on Iran 24 hours after his own Secretary of State claimed that Operation Epic Fury has ended. Simon Marks reports from Washington.
6: The messaging from the White House today is raising expectations of a possible deal with Iran and keeping the price of oil relatively stable. A top White House official speaking to the website Axios says a one-page memo could be all that is needed to resolve the conflict. And the document sounds eerily like the Iran nuclear deal from which President Trump pulled the United States during his first term in office. The Iranians would agree to a moratorium on uranium enrichment, the US would lift sanctions and unfreeze billions of dollars in Iranian assets, and the US and Iran would slowly end their tit-for-tat naval blockades of the Strait of Hormuz. The White House says it's given the Iranians 48 hours to respond, and with nothing agreed yet, President Trump says he's ready to resume intensive bombing raids on Iran if necessary.
5: A group of women and children linked to the Islamic State terrorist group are expected to arrive in Australia later today. Four women and nine children are returning from Syria. Two of them will touch down in Sydney, with the rest heading for Melbourne. Federal police have indicated some members of the group will be arrested when they arrive, but didn't say how many. Senior Government Minister Jason Clare told the ABC police are well prepared.
7: The West Australian Treasurer says stamp duty thresholds are being lifted for first home buyers purchasing new builds, established homes and vacant land in today's state budget. The tax will be applied to homes valued over $600,000 on a tiered scale, an uplift on the price of $100,000. Concessions are also being expanded for anyone purchasing off the plan or under construction apartments, duplexes and strata properties. Rita Saffioti says the budget includes $4.7 million worth of housing initiatives and is focusing on providing relief for WA households.
8: There'll be other announcements in the budget today, which is unlike normal budgets where nothing is new, but there'll actually be some more announcements today on health and cost of living as well.
7: Those hunting for a last-minute gift for mum this weekend are being warned to be on the lookout for scams. South Australians lost more than $1 million to online scams last year. The state's Minister for Consumer Affairs, Michael Brown, says shopping scams are rife around occasions like Mother's Day.
9: People should be wary of gifts that pop up on social media. Scammers often target this time of year, and keep an eye out for anything that looks suspicious, including unusually low prices or unusual payment methods.
7: More than 40% of women are delaying seeking medical treatment for menopause symptoms despite being in severe distress. Reporters found many women with high-risk symptoms, like heart palpitations, are unaware they need to see their GP within 24 to 48 hours. Dr. Nicole Avard says the risk of some symptoms is misunderstood.
10: Depression is presenting differently for perimenopausal and menopausal women. So it's, you know, much bigger than low mood. There's isolation, there's exhaustion, there's brain fog, there's dropping in confidence.
7: This is Air News. The Dockers are looking to reclaim top spot on the AFL's ladder when they face Hawthorn in Perth tonight. Dane Meppam reports.
11: The Dockers face arguably their biggest test since they went down to the Cats in round one. Since then, it's been seven straight wins for the men in purple, leading the way as the competition's number one ranked defence. They've made just one change, with Judd McVie returning from illness. Jeremy Sharp has been dropped. Hawthorn come in off the back of a last-minute effort to salvage a draw against the Pies a week ago. Defender Bodie Ryan has been named to debut. Cole Shadia, Jack Scrimshaw and Finn McGuinness are the outs. Last time the sides met, it was a 13-point win to the Dockers at home.
7: Collingwood are training today, with Scott Pendlebury expected to be confirmed as an inclusion against Geelong on Saturday night. The 38-year-old will equal Brent Harvey's games record of 432 matches. AFL legend Matthew Lloyd says he's an all-time great.
12: 21 years of football. He's been top three in their best and fairest about 18 times. So his consistency is phenomenal. He's won five Copeland trophies, which is the best and fairest at the club. He's won six All-Australians. And the game just slows for him.
7: In rugby league, Dragons-bound Scott Drinkwater has revealed the cowboy connections that sealed his latest deal. Drinkwater will join St George Illawarra on a three-year contract from 2027. He says former teammate Val Holmes and coach Dean Young have helped secure his signature. NRL Round 10 kicks off tonight with the Dolphins hosting the Bulldogs. Australian Independent Radio News.
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6 degrees tomorrow, showers easing with a top of 15. Saturday minimum 6, a maximum 18, partly cloudy, but a sunny day on Sunday with a minimum 5 and a maximum 19. It's just gone 9 minutes past 12 o'clock. Good afternoon to you this Thursday, the 7th of May. 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Rog here until 2 o'clock, then Liz Duncan will be in with Anything Goes.

0: Yeah, nice one too from Miss Gabriel. If it doesn't swing, it doesn't mean a thing. James Taylor in the mix with How Sweet It Is. It's just gone 18 minutes past 12 o'clock here at Radio Mansfield. Our play-out music was from an outfit called Blue Feather. And Let's Dance Tonight.
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0: And with me I've got a guest, a programmer and presenter, double barrel name there, John Smith. How
7: good,
0: are you?
7: Good afternoon everybody. Rog.
0: Hi mate. No, so you were on air last night with a crowd of people.
7: We were. It was the Barry? Three Stooges, we called them. Barry Bird and Murray and myself. I hope we did not too many injustices to...
0: Well, actually, you were filling in at a short notice.
7: Yes, we were.
0: Because Linda had to go and do some things. But
7: I did apologise to Linda at the end of the show.
0: Oh, no, it was a fun show. It was good. You guys bounced off one another quite well. Now, John, you've got some more music you're bringing to Radio Mansfield.
7: Oh, yeah, we have. Mm-hmm. I'm going with the theme that I've had over the last couple of weeks of starting off with an upbeat number, and this one's by Joe Jackson, who I've played a few times on the show so far, all different tracks, and this one's called Five Guys Named Mo.
0: Five Guys Named Mo. Sounds great.

0: Wow, that's great.
1: It gets you off to a good start.
0: Yeah, yeah.
1: Heart's going, everything's happening.
0: All systems go. Okay.
1: It's the song I want to play, but I didn't want to do it then.
0: Oh, okay. We'll have a chat.
1: All right.
0: Mm.
1: Okay, so the next song, anyway, that we're talking about is Gary Moore. I love Gary Moore. Mm-hmm. Gary Moore and Jeff Beck, to me, are just the two best guitarists. And this one's a thing called Parisian Walkways. It's an instrumental.
0: Yep.
1: And I just love it.
0: Well, instrumentals are good because it doesn't tell you what to think or say.
1: No, you like your music,
0: If you like the music, you just can make the pictures yourself.
1: Absolutely. You ready to go?
0: Yeah, let it roll.

0: There were some words in there as well, John. That was a bonus.
1: Yeah, so I was just thinking to myself, not an instrumental, but the guitar was dominant.
0: Oh, yeah, absolutely.
1: So I'll take sort of only a 50% error.
0: Oh, yeah, that's right.
1: I just love Gary Moore. I don't know how to... can't even put it into words, to be honest, but anyway.
0: We'll just play the music.
1: Yeah, we will. We will.
0: No, I couldn't help but notice the weird clothing people have come up with during the New York Gala Fashion Week. Do you see that on the telly? Oh,
1: bloody ridiculous, to be quite honest.
0: I'm glad you used that word, John. I don't know. It's very strange. They go to so much trouble and so much expense.
1: For nothing.
0: It's a big deal. Oh, you wouldn't be able to go to sit down and enjoy a meal or a drink or anything. You have to just stand there like a statue with all that makeup and hair and stuff. But it got me thinking. I was starting to Google clothing trivia, and it's quite interesting. Back in 1946, the bikini was invented, and it was banned in several countries, including Italy, after the Vatican said it was a sin. And the Barbie doll, the most popular doll in Western world, was first seen wearing a black and white striped swimsuit. And did you know, John, there's another Barbie doll being released on to the market to keep up with modern times, and it's called the Divorced Barbie. Apparently she comes with all Ken's stuff. Now, the miniskirt was named after the Mini Cooper, the car. It was the favourite car of designer Mary Quant. And there was something else I came across here which was quite interesting. Oh, this is a silly one. Pregnancy was considered fashionable in the 1600s, and women often put cushions underneath their clothes to try and make a realistic bump.
1: I don't know where to go with that.
0: The handbag. Now, this is first designed to be used to help women attract husbands. Invented in the 19th century, women personally embroidered them with colourful and intricate patterns to show off to a man.
1: Did you know, Rog, you probably have them too, but I have a favourite handbag myself. It's available in IGA in the chicken department. It's the bachelor's handbag.
0: Yeah, I heard that one. That's a good one. Now, what have you got for us, John?
1: Right, well...
0: just gone 12:30.
1: Oh, okay. This is John Farnham, and look, the man's got an absolute brilliant voice and all that. Not somebody I listen to all the time, but he does this version of an old Alice Cooper song, and I just think it's fantastic. This is Only Women Bleed by John Farnham.
0: Okay. Go, John.

0: John, Ruthie Foster.
1: Ruthie Foster from an album called The Truth, according to Ruthie Foster. Negro lass from the States, been around a while, but has just really made an impression in the last half dozen years. She was headline act at Port Fairy last year. Friends of mine went there, not knowing her, and said she just stole the show.
0: Wow. And it was our lovely old mate, Greg Wilder.
1: Greg Wilder introduced me to her several years ago, and he gave me one CD to play, and I went out and got some others.
0: Greg was a great collector.
1: He was.
0: Very passionate about the blues, and he found all these interesting tracks that... certainly radio wasn't playing.
1: No, that's right.
0: Yeah.
1: That was his thing. Yeah. He didn't want to play Australian stuff for whatever reason, but he didn't want to play what everybody else was playing.
0: Yeah. No, that's good.
1: It is. And I'm trying to sort of do a little bit of that myself.
0: Oh, good on you. Well, that's what it's all about, really.
1: Yeah.
0: Is peeling back the layers. I've got a couple of messages here. John, I was just... our wonderful sponsors. Have you been to Jameson Brewery and Grill?
1: Not lately.
0: No.
1: But I believe it's very, very good.
0: Oh, no, it's terrific. They're great supporters and we're supporters of them too.
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0: And you're listening to Radio Mansfield. Rog here, and John Smith on the other side of the desk with a huge list of music. What's next, John?
1: Rog, I'm sure you will know of the Bondi Cigars out of Sydney.
0: Yep.
1: Again, somebody that Greg put me onto, and I'm an absolute fan of. This one's called Steppin' In. Sean Pacey has been the leader of that band since its inception, and they're still going today. So here we go, stepping in.
0: All the way from Sydney.

0: Yeah, that happens. Stepping out, stepping in. Bondi Cigars.
1: I love the lyrics in that, Rog.
0: Very good.
1: Brand new. I've got a new way of wearing my hair. A smile on my face, and you didn't put it there. that's terrible.
0: 13 and a half minutes till 1 o'clock.
1: Now, Rog.
0: Yes, sir.
1: This guy is new to me. Found him yesterday.
0: Oh, really?
1: And I thought, like this. Mm-hmm. So here it is. It's a guy, and his name is Winoni.
0: Winoni.
1: Winoni Harris, American Negro, and the song is called Bloodshot Eyes.
0: Oh, yeah, no, it's feeling.

0: Another musical surprise from John Smith's carpet bag of collectible tunes. Sounded a bit like Renee Geyer.
1: It was Renee Geyer, the queen of Australian soul and blues.
0: The late Renee Geyer, yes.
1: Yes, she was sensational. And she did lots of good stuff. But then she would redo her own material and do it a completely different way, which just blows me away. And that particular track, she's done about four versions of Try Little Tenders, but that's way, way different to anything else.
0: Yeah, and the bass line was really interesting.
1: Yes.
0: Yeah, very
1: good. She always surrounded herself with good musos.
0: Yeah, well, yes, well, you need both.
1: You do. Now, Rog, if we continue, you're not doing an ad or no?
0: Yes, I will. I'll put them on before the news.
1: Okay, well, I've got a quick one if you want to fit it in. Change the mood altogether. This is Eddie Cochran from about the 50s, late 50s, Three Steps to Heaven.
0: Rock and roll.

0: Yeah, nice one too, Eddie Cochran. Well, we're about less than 3 minutes away from our 1 o'clock news here at Radio Mansfield. Here's a quick one from another Aussie guitarist, Tommy Emmanuel, doing his version of Day Tripper. Tommy sounds like he's got three hands going all at the same time.
1: I've seen him. God, he's amazing.
0: You're sticking around with us, John, the next hour?
1: Next hour and a half.
0: Terrific. We're heading towards
1: 1 o'clock.
0: 1 o'clock news.
1: Next half hour,
0: And we're on the other side of the news.

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2: I'm Mark Dransfield. A group of women and children linked to Islamic State is expected to arrive in Australia within hours. More from Federal Politics reporter Nelson Scott.
3: A group of four women and nine children are currently flying to Sydney and Melbourne, where they'll land this afternoon after 7 years in a Syrian camp. Police have confirmed some of the so-called ISIS brides will be charged upon arrival, while the remainder will be closely monitored. Independent Senator David Pocock says those who committed terrorism offences should face consequences, but the kids deserve to be reintegrated.
4: Australian children deserve a second chance.
3: The opposition's Andrew Hastie argues the government should have blocked their return, claiming there is no plan to make sure the community is kept safe.
5: The Albanese government's just running dead on this issue. They're doing nothing.
3: Labor maintains that as the group are Australian citizens, they legally cannot prevent their entry. Nelson Scott, Canberra.
2: Iran says it's still considering the latest US proposal to end the war in the Middle East. There are reports a 14-point memorandum of understanding has been put forward, laying the path for a potential resolution. A senior member of Iran's parliament has dismissed it as a wish list from the United States. Back home, and a cyclist who hit a parked car in Adelaide this morning has died. The 59-year-old man was riding on Anzac Highway at Glenelg North. Police are seeking witnesses. Thousands of Queensland school students and staff have been impacted by a global cybersecurity breach. Education technology giant Instructure has been hacked, which delivers Queensland Education's online learning platform QLearn. At this stage, it's understood names, email addresses and school locations have been compromised. The WA Treasurer says more cost of living relief for households and concession card holders is still to be revealed in today's state budget. Sean Bindley reports.
6: The state government announced this morning an uplift of the stamp duty exemption for first home buyers from $500,000 to $600,000. Rita Saffiotti says health, housing and cost of living relief are the main features of the budget, which is being handed down this afternoon.
7: We know families are feeling the heat, in particular after what's happened in the Middle East. And so as a result, our budget's very much focused on WA households.
2: More than 140 cruise passengers could face up to 8 weeks in quarantine as health officials assess a hantavirus outbreak. Three people have died in the incident while others have been evacuated for treatment. The ship is now on its way to the Canary Islands. The virus is normally linked to rodents, but World Health Organization's Dr. Anne Lindstrand has told CBS without signs of rats, that leaves questions about how it's spreading.
8: This boat has been certified to be free of rodents. And I know that the crew has been scrutinizing every area of the boat to make sure, even having several traps on the boat.
2: Betting company Tabcorp is under investigation over serious concerns about its ability to prevent illegal activity on its platform. The company has confirmed it's received a letter from the regulator about an investigation launched into its compliance with anti-money laundering and counter-terrorism financial obligations. Chief Executive Gillon McLaughlin is promising to work constructively with AUSTRAC. Checking the Aussie share market, the All Ords is trading up 81 points at 90.97. One Australian dollar is buying 72.47 US cents. This is AIR News. First to NRL, and the Dragons have blocked a bid from Jaden Sua to move to the Eels early, keeping him for the rest of the season. The Queensland forward is signed on to join Parramatta for 3 years from 2027. Round 10 kicks off tonight with the Dolphins hosting the Bulldogs. AFL, and Adam Simpson has refused to weigh in on his coaching future. The West Coast Premiership coach has a part-time consulting role at Carlton, and the Blues have 1 win from 8 games, with doubts over Michael Voss's future at the club. But Simpson wouldn't be drawn on the speculation on Fox Footy.
9: I've been in the position before. Everyone's talking about who's next when you're in the chair, and yep. you're just not comfortable talking about it. Whether it's you're working at the club or not.
10: No, that's
9: I don't think it's appropriate to talk about when you're a coach and you know what it's like yep. to be in those shoes.
2: Tonight in Perth, the Dockers face the Hawks. Aussie Test captain Pat Cummins has steered Sunrisers Hyderabad to a 33-run victory over the Punjab Kings in the IPL. The Sunrisers skipper bowling 2 for 34, earning him player of the match. In the tail end of his recovery from a back injury, Cummins has told Fox Sports he's close to being back in top form.
11: Happy with how I bowled. I still don't know how I got that award, but I feel really good. Came into this fresh, you know, had pretty good prep, so now I'm feeling great. Happy I can contribute.
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14: And it's trying to be 11 degrees, still sitting on 10.1. Showers expected. We also have severe weather warning for damaging winds and could get up to 5 mm of rain. Overnight it'll get down to 6, so it's showers easing tomorrow with a top of 15. Saturday we're looking at partly cloudy with a minimum 6, maximum 18, but a sunny day on Sunday with a top of 19 degrees after an overnighter of 5. Six minutes past 1 o'clock. Good afternoon. Welcome to Radio Mansfield. Rog here with John Smith.

0: Yeah, the swinging Robbie Williams here at Radio Mansfield. It's almost 10 minutes past one. John, good afternoon.
1: Hi, Rog. Welcome back.
0: Welcome back. Excuse my front. Yes. Now, John, you've got some music lined up for us.
1: I have. Normally, people play the Marianne Faithfull album Broken English, and they play Broken English and The Ballad of Lucy Jordan. I decided to play another one today, which is called Working Class Heroes.
0: Working Class Heroes, all here at Radio Mansfield.

0: Marianne Faithfull.
1: Yeah. Is she still with us? I think she may have died in the last year or so.
0: Yeah.
1: She was around for a long time.
0: Yes, she was. And she jumped through a few hoops and in her time.
1: Said the odd naughty word there. I'm sorry about that. But
0: I didn't even hear it.
1: Well, that's good.
0: Pointed it out.
1: No, everybody knows now. Robert Cray is my next.
0: Okay.
1: Robert Cray band from the States. He's been around a long time. He's been part of the musical blues scene for a long time. This is called "Don't Be Afraid of the Dark," which I'll get in a second. There it is.
0: Robert Cray plays with a lot of other musos.
1: Oh, he does. Yeah.

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2: And 20 and a half minutes past 1 o'clock. John, that was pretty good.
3: Yeah, I know, but what could be better, Rog, than going from one legend of the blues scene to another?
2: Oh, okay.
3: In Buddy Guy. So, Buddy Guy and an added bonus of Beth Hart, who to me is just the best blues voice going around at the moment. Female blues voice, that is. This is called What You're Gonna Do About Me.
2: Okay.
3: No, it's not. Hang on a second. There it is.

0: 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That's a good one.
1: It is. Upbeat and big. And now, just for something completely different.
0: Yes.
1: I want to play you something by Loudon Wainwright III. Yes, the third. It's called Daughter, and it's just a lovely song.
0: Oh, good.
1: Here we go. Okay. Right now.

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Come once. You'll want to come again. Station sponsor.

0: Yeah, fun one from country Gippsland, from Warrigal, Aussie talent Billy Weir with Can't Play Smoke on the Water.
1: It's fairly good musicianship in there.
0: Yeah, they had a bit of fun with
1: it. Yeah, they did.
0: Now, John, you got all your CDs?
1: I have. I've got to leave town, Roger.
0: Oh, leaving town? Wait, is it something I said?
1: Could be. Got an appointment to go to. So thanks, everybody, for listening. I hope you've enjoyed what I played. If you didn't, come back next week and see if we can, impress you next week.
0: Oh, no, it's a good mix, John. Thanks very much for your input.
1: Okay.
0: As our guest presenter and programmer, leaving the building, John Smith.
1: Bye-bye, everybody.
0: Take care.

0: Liz, I knew you were getting a new horse float, but this is out of the box.
1: Yeah, I'm really pleased.
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Yeah, 9 minutes to 2 o'clock here at Radio Mass. We've been listening to Quincy Jones and Patrice Rushen, stuff like that. It was George Benson, When Love Comes Calling.

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And last one too from Doobie Brothers, Myth by Minute. And we're 4 minutes away from our 2 o'clock news. Next up, Blue Six, and Let's Do It Together. We'll take us up to our Radio Mansfield's 2 o'clock news. 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Cheers.

0: Tune in to Radio Mansfield each Thursday between 2 and 4pm for Anything Goes, hosted by Liz Duncan. You'll be entertained with a selection of great music, episodes of favourites such as That Feathered Crime Fighter Chicken Man, and frivolous fun facts each week. 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So tune in to Anything Goes on Radio Mansfield 99.7 FM each Thursday afternoon from 2 till 4 and let us entertain you.
1: I'm Mark Dransfield. The federal government says its new gas reservation policy will guarantee sufficient supply for the Australian market. The change will require exporters to set aside 20% of new gas supplies for domestic use when the policy comes into effect in July next year. Energy Minister Chris Bowen says it'll bring down prices and remove the fear of gas shortages.
2: Every single gas statement of opportunities has said there'll be a gas shortage. Those shortages have been moving further away under this government and getting smaller, but they still exist. The policy that we announced today will see them dealt with. We'll see them go away.
1: One of the so-called ISIS brides and her son are expected to land at Sydney Airport later today. The remaining three women and eight children will arrive in Melbourne. Federal police have warned some of the cohort will be arrested. Senior Labor MP Jason Clare says he feels for the children who've been caught up in their parents' ideology.
3: I think it'll be different for each child, and that'll be based upon the work that the Australian Federal Police do. The Australian Federal Police Commissioner outlined yesterday the work that they will be doing with these families.
1: Violent incidents targeting Melbourne's nightlife could force some of the city's most popular venues to close for good. Madeline Burke reports.
4: The specialist police who caught and killed Desi Freeman have taken charge of Operation Eclipse as they hunt down the elusive crime syndicate terrorising Melbourne's nightlife scene. Shadow Police Minister Brad Batten met with around a dozen owners yesterday afternoon, major players who are now having to cough up thousands of dollars for boosted security and rising insurance premiums.
5: Who are genuinely concerned about their safety, their staff safety. They are now considering closing up here in our state.
4: Victoria Police also working with the AFP and Border Force, with one line of inquiry being whether the campaign is being led by an Iraqi-based cartel. Madeline Burke, Melbourne.
1: Three people have been charged by Tasmania Police after a search uncovered firearm parts and stolen property, including three motorcycles, at a home north of Launceston. Police say the search at Georgetown was conducted as part of a broader investigation into alleged burglary, stealing and damage incidents across the state's northeast. The Gold Coast Mayor is looking skywards to solve the city's congestion issues. Lachlan Gray explains.
6: Flying Ubers might seem like a joke from the Jetsons, but Tom Tate says it's no longer science fiction. Gold Coast's long-serving mayor is determined to bring sky taxis to the Glitter Strip, engaging global company Skyport's infrastructure to deliver a plan for 3 to 4 vertiports from which residents could take flight over surfers by 2032. It's the second deal of its kind to be signed in Australia after a similar deal was inked in Sydney. Air taxis are not currently in commercial operation, though there are plans to launch in the US and United Arab Emirates by the end of the year, with New York hosting a week-long trial last month. Lachlan Gray reporting.
1: And the man who pioneered the 24-hour news cycle, setting up the channel CNN, has died. Ted Turner was also noted for marrying Jane Fonda in 1991, and they were together for 10 years. He was 87. This is AIR News. AFL and Fremantle hosts Hawthorn tonight in a top four defining game, with the Hawks swinging three changes. Jack Scrimshaw, Finn McGuinness and Cal Shadir will all miss, while co-captains James Sicily and Jai Newcombe have been cleared to play. Hawks coach Sam Mitchell says he's backing the form of his ruckman Ned Reeves and Lloyd Meek to get the job done against Luke Jackson and Mason Cox.
7: I'm not surprised by Ned's form, because I think we looked at last year and I would have stood here before, and I'm sure, and said Ned's playing really good footy. It's just has to wait for an opportunity, and The opportunity came by the AFL, so he's pretty thankful for that.
1: Fremantle have made just one change, with Judd McVie returning from illness. Jeremy Sharp has been dropped. Round 10 of the NRL kicks off tonight with the Dolphins hosting the Bulldogs. The Finns ended a three-game losing streak with victory over the Storm last week, but coach Christian Wolf says they're yet to rediscover their attacking spark.
8: Turned a real corner there from before the bye, and we've done that, you know, through effort and through our defence. And one thing that, you know, we haven't quite got to our best yet with is our attack, and having some key players back in key positions certainly helps that.
1: And Adelaide is set to be home to the Australian Golf Open from 2028. It'll reportedly be hosted at Royal Adelaide, that's being redeveloped for LIV Golf. Kingston Heath is due to host this year's Open, following the success of Royal Melbourne last year. Australian Independent Radio News.
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11: This afternoon in Mansfield, it's going to remain cloudy. There's a high chance of showers and also the chance of snow falling above 600 metres. There'll be west to southwesterly winds at 20 to 30 kilometres an hour, tending west to northwesterly at 15 to 20 kilometres an hour in the late evening. And we're expecting a top temperature of 11 degrees. And at the moment, outside the studio here in Mansfield, it is 9 degrees. Tonight, the temperature will fall to around 5 degrees, and tomorrow it's going to be cloudy with a high chance of showers and snow above 1400 metres, and also the possibility of damaging winds in places, and a top temperature of 15 degrees. For the north central today, it's going to be cloudy. There's a high chance of showers, snow above 600 metres, and top temperatures ranging from 7 to 13 degrees. And outside the studio in Alexandra now, it is 7 degrees. Tonight the temperature will drop to around 7, and tomorrow it's going to be cloudy with a high chance of showers in the east, westerly winds turning southwesterly in the early morning, and temperatures between 11 and 17 degrees.

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Good afternoon, I'm Liz Duncan and I'd like to welcome you to this week's Anything Goes show. As always, we've got fun things in store for you today. At about 2:30, we've got our Guess the Song and Artist segment. And don't forget, you need the text line for that. And I'll give you our new text number, which is 0499 654 967. Then, just before the 3 o'clock news, we've got our frivolous fun fact segment for the week, and at about 3:30, Delveen will be coming into the studio to spin her birthday wheel for us, and we'll draw the winner of this week's birthday goodies. So if you've got your name in the birthday book this week, you better keep listening, because it could be you that wins those goodies when Delveen spins her wheel. And of course, we'll have lots of great music in between to keep you entertained. I'd like to say a big thank you to Roger for keeping us entertained for the last couple of hours with a great selection of music, and also John Smith, who was a guest presenter with him. It's 2:08. Let's start our show together today with an ABBA number, SOS.

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0: That was Who I Was Born to Be by Susan Boyle, a track from her 2009 debut album. And before that, we listened to If We Fall in Love Tonight by Rod Stewart, a track that he released in 1996. It's time for some announcements from our sponsors now.
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I know.

That was Wish You Were Here by Delta Goodrum. And before that, we listened to The Look of Love by David Campbell from his Saturday Sessions album. It's 22 minutes to 3 o'clock. We'll have one more track before this week's quiz. Let's listen to Who'll Stop the Rain by Creedence Clearwater Revival.

Okay, now for today's quiz. Remember that text line 0499 654 967. So I'll give you a few clues and then we'll play the track. And remember, you're trying to tell me the artist and the name of the track. So for the clues, the track is by a Canadian female artist. It topped the charts in over 25 countries and it was used as a theme for a movie in 1997. And at the end of March this year, this particular artist just announced that she'll be making a comeback to performing after a long break due to a rare illness. Okay, if I give you any more clues, you'll know the track without listening. So the track name and the artist, and the number is 0499 654 967. Let's see how many of you can get it right today.

Okay, did you get that? We have two of our lovely listeners that did. Kathy and Jenny, thank you very much for texting in. That was My Heart Will Go On by Celine Dion. Well done. Okay, a complete change of pace now. An oldie from 1970, Paranoid by Black Sabbath.

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5: It's 9 minutes to 3 o'clock. The next track we're going to listen to is one by Joan Armatrading, I Love It When You Call Me Names.

Yes, it's time for our frivolous fun fact segment for this week. Now, this week, our fun facts, they've got a bit of a tree theme to them. So here we go. Frivolous fun fact number one. Trees are the longest living organisms on Earth and never die of old age. Frivolous fun fact number two. California holds the record for the oldest living trees. Some of the state's bristlecone pines and giant sequoias are between 4,000 and 5,000 years old. And finally, frivolous fun fact number three. There are 60,000 tree species in the world, and more than half of them exist only in one country. Okay, I hope you enjoyed those. We've got time for one more song before the 3 o'clock news. Let's listen to an Australian artist, Altie and Childs, and the song Never Tear Us Apart.

0: I'm Mark Dransfield. The nation's anti-money laundering regulator is investigating betting giant Tabcorp. Kiara Parker has details.
1: AUSTRAC has found serious concerns in Tabcorp's ability to prevent illegal activity on its platform. Australia's anti-money laundering regulator won't give further details whilst the investigation is ongoing. Tabcorp has advised the Stock Exchange of the investigation. CEO Gillon McLachlan says he's committed to leading a compliant and safe company that understands its risk obligations. The wagering giant's share price plummeted more than 25% soon after the market opened this morning. Kiara Parker reporting.
0: A senior Liberal MP says the party has low expectations it'll win the Farrer by-election on Saturday. The federal by-election's been called after Susan Lee quit politics following her dumping as Liberal leader in February. Ms. Lee held the regional New South Wales seat for 25 years, but Andrew Hastie says it's unlikely the Liberals will hold on and believes the electorate will be represented by One Nation.
2: This is going to be a really tough fight for us. We've got low expectations. We're putting in a good showing. Obviously, Anthony Albanese and the Labor Party haven't shown up because they know they'd cop a pasting. But we'll see what happens on Saturday.
0: A man's due to appear in court today following a violent incident in Queensland's Western Downs. More from Georgina Winter.
3: Police allege the man assaulted a woman over several hours in Tara yesterday. It is understood he also targeted a 12-year-old boy during the ordeal, allegedly wielding a knife to threaten the pair several times. Officers were called to the scene around midday, but the suspect had already fled in a vehicle. The 26-year-old was tracked and arrested early this morning. He is facing multiple charges in relation to torture, threatening violence, assault and domestic violence offences. Georgina Winter, Brisbane.
0: Two drivers have now been charged over a fatal crash in Sydney's Royal National Park. As Dusty Fitzpatrick reports, detectives are still working to determine whether they were street racing.
4: Officers were told two cars were travelling along a road when one of them plunged into the Audley Weir. The driver of the car managed to get out as the vehicle sank. His passenger was trapped inside with his body recovered hours later. Police Commissioner Mal Lanyon says they are working to determine if the vehicles were racing when the incident unfolded.
5: That's definitely part of the investigation. Some serious charges have been raised.
4: The drivers of both cars involved have been charged with various offences. Dusty Fitzpatrick, Sydney.
0: Firefighters are warning us not to put new batteries on old chargers. Lee Harrison has more on that.
6: Late on April 19, a home in the Melbourne suburb of Upway went up in flames, taking multiple brigades to put it out. Inspectors say an old and incompatible charger was being used with newer lithium-ion batteries. The speed and difficulty of putting out the blaze has prompted a warning about the emerging risk of batteries used for e-bikes, power tools and power banks. Fire authorities want people to stick to the charger supplied with the device, avoid charging on beds or couches, and not to plug in chargers where they can block doors or exits.
0: Lee Harrison reporting. This is AIR News. First to NRL, and the Bulldogs will be determined to revive their season when they take on the Dolphins at Suncorp Stadium tonight. Sarah Patterson reports.
7: With five losses now from its past six games, Canterbury has slid nine spots down the NRL ladder. After losses to the Panthers and Warriors, the Dolphins got their season back on track last week with a win over Melbourne Storm. Hooker Jeremy Marshall-King set to make his first appearance of the season, having finally recovered from the freak knee injury he sustained in January. For the Bulldogs, Sean O'Sullivan and Harry Hayes come onto the bench following the loss of Jake Turpin and Kurt Mann. Sarah Patterson, S-Sport.
0: The Sydney Swans have suffered a blow in their bid to retain top spot on the AFL ladder. Key forward Charlie Curnow has been ruled out of this weekend's clash with North Melbourne due to an abdominal injury. Coach Dean Cox taking the positives, saying it's a time for the upcoming Stars to show their worth.
8: Jai Sarong's hamstring's a little bit tight, so he's going to fall too short to train today, so he won't be available. So those two, and then now an opportunity for some players that have been playing in the VFL. They've been going really well, and hopefully they can fill the void.
0: Tonight, the Dockers meet the Hawks in Perth. And Angela Ballard will make history as the first para-athlete to compete at five Commonwealth Games. The 43-year-old has been named in Australia's squad for Glasgow. Australian Independent Radio News.
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11: In Mansfield this afternoon, it's going to remain cloudy and there's a high chance of showers and snow falling above 600 metres. There'll be west to southwesterly winds at 20 to 30 kilometres an hour, tending west to northwesterly at 15 to 20 kilometres an hour in the late evening, and we were expecting a top temperature of 11 degrees. But it is still only 9 degrees outside the studio. Tonight the temperature will drop to around 5, and tomorrow it's going to be cloudy with a high chance of showers, snow above 1400 metres, and there's also the possibility of damaging winds, and we're expecting a top temperature of 15 degrees tomorrow. For the North Central for the rest of today, it's going to be cloudy. There's a high chance of showers and snow above 600 metres and temperatures ranging from 7 to 13 degrees. And outside the studio in Alexandra, it has not moved from 7 degrees. And tonight, it's supposed to fall to around 7 degrees. And tomorrow, it's going to be cloudy with a high chance of showers in the east, westerly winds turning southwesterly in the early morning and temperatures between 11 and 17 degrees. It's 6 minutes past 3 o'clock. Let's start the second hour of our show together today with a track from 1980 by an Australian band, Men at Work, and the number is Down Under.

0: That was Romeo's Heart by John Farnham, which he released back in 1996. And before that, we listened to Flesh and Blood by Jimmy Barnes, and it came from his album of the same name that he released in 2021. It's time for a few more messages from our wonderful sponsors.
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0: It's almost time for Delvine to spin her birthday wheel and for us to draw the winner of this week's birthday book and the Batali's goodies. So if you're in the birthday book this week, you better keep on listening, because it could be you that wins those birthday goodies when Delvine spins her wheel. Now, if you've got a birthday coming up in the next little while and you'd like a chance to win those goodies, all you have to do is give us a call here at Radio Mansfield on 5775 2333, and whoever answers the phone will be able to put you into the birthday book. Now, Delvine has arrived. She is in Studio 2 setting up. So we'll listen to a couple of songs while we're waiting for her to get her wheel all set up. The first we're going to listen to was released earlier this year by Jonathan Antoine, a British artist. And the track is I Still Haven't Found What I'm Looking For. And after that, we'll listen to Beautiful World by Devo.

Yes, that music means it's time for Delveen to spin that birthday wheel and for us to draw the winner of this week's birthday goodies from Batali's Bakery. So let's have a look and see who we've got in the birthday book for this week. And it's a very busy week in the birthday book this week too. Okay, Sunday the 3rd of May. Liz Bannister had a birthday, as did Kathy and James Octagon, and so did Elfrida Brackenlow. So happy birthday to all of you good folk for Sunday just gone. And on Tuesday the 5th of May, it was Lynn Holland's birthday. Happy birthday for Tuesday, Lynn. And yesterday, Mary Curley turned 5. Happy birthday, Mary. And also Alan Pettifer had a birthday yesterday. And today it's Jaden Curley who's got a birthday. So happy birthday, Jaden. So very busy birthday weeks in the Octagon and the Curley families. Okay, Delveen, off you go and spin that wheel for me, please. Hey, congratulations, Elfrida is the winner of this week's birthday goodies. And I didn't mention Elfrida had a very special birthday last Sunday. She turned 90. So I hope you enjoy your birthday goodies and that you had a wonderful day. Now remember, if you've got a birthday coming up and you would like to put your name into the birthday book, you just need to ring us here at Radio Mansfield on 5775 2333 and put your name in the birthday book. It is 27 minutes to 4 o'clock. We're going to continue on now with a track by the Eagles. How long?

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0: That was Sweet Dreams by Eurythmics. And before that, we listened to Even in the Shadows by Enya. I'd like to share a couple of community announcements with you now. The first one I have is on behalf of the Mansfield District Hospital. Mansfield Hospital's Support at Home program is currently experiencing a high demand for community transport services. We provide essential services for our older community members to access medical appointments in Mansfield, Benalla, Wangaratta and occasionally Albury and Melbourne. We're hoping to recruit a few more members to our team of volunteers. You'll receive induction, use of hospital vehicles and support from our volunteer coordinator and support at home team. This is not a regular commitment. We will send requests out as we receive them, leaving you to commit to whatever you're comfortable with and based on your availability. If you'd like to register your interest in helping this way, you can give the hospital a call on 5775 8735. Now the next one is a really, really appropriate one given what the weather's done today. Need to warm up this winter? Well, here's your chance to stack your woodshed the easy way. The Bonnie Doon Fire Brigade is running a massive firewood raffle and it's a beauty. We're talking premium Murray River red gum and yellow box mix, split and ready to burn, and wouldn't that be handy? First prize is 3 trailer loads valued at $2,640. Second prize is 2 trailer loads valued at $1,760. And third prize is 1 trailer load valued at $880. Now, these are not just any little trailer. This trailer is an 8x4 trailer with a cage, and delivery is included to areas within 40 kilometres of Bonnie Doon and includes Yay, Euroa, Tolmie, Merrijig, Alexandra, Jamison and everywhere in between. And if you live outside of the area, you can still collect your prize from Bonnie Doon. Now, tickets are $10 each, or 3 for $25, or 7 for $50. Now, the way to get your tickets is to go to the Bonnie Doon Fire Brigade Facebook page. Now, this raffle is drawn on Saturday the 9th of May, so you've really only got tonight and tomorrow to grab your tickets. So that is a wonderful prize to be part of. And the last one I have is just on behalf of the Mansfield Shire Council, who on the 26th of May between 10 a.m. and 3 p.m. are holding a presentation, The Unbreakable Farmer, and lunch is provided. It's going to be held at the Bonnie Doon Recreation Reserve, and bookings for this are essential and need to be made prior to the 22nd of May, and you can do that by calling 5775 8515.
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0: Our next track is one by an Australian band, Human Nature, and the song is Love Train, and after that we'll listen to Rock Me by Karen Knowles.

Well, we're coming to the end of this week's Anything Goes show. Remember, if you've got a birthday coming up in the next little while, to give us a ring at the station on 5775 2333 and put your name into the birthday book for a chance to win those goodies from Batali's Bakery. Thank you all for listening today. I hope you've enjoyed the show. And of course, a very big thank you to all of our sponsors. After the 4 o'clock news, for our Mansfield listeners, Murray is going to be entertaining you for the next couple of hours with the soundtrack of his life. And for our UGFM listeners, it'll be over to Ian Hewitt for his Limbo Rock Show. So let's finish our show together today with a track from Barry Manilow, Hey Mambo.

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1: I'm Mark Dransfield. A plane carrying three so-called ISIS brides and their eight children has landed at Melbourne Airport. Another flight was due into Sydney with a mother and son on board. Federal police say some of the women face arrest. It's understood the children will be required to go into community reintegration programs. Businesses are expected to receive a series of tax breaks in next Tuesday's budget in a bid to boost investment and productivity. Michael Packey with more.
2: The Albanese government is likely to announce tax breaks to help businesses invest more in research and development. It's understood Labor will lift the $150 million cap on expenses. The government is hoping this will mitigate concerns over a proposal to rein in the capital gains tax discount, which entrepreneurs claim would hurt the startup sector. Other changes could see the instant asset write-off made a permanent feature of the federal budget. That's for businesses with a turnover of less than $10 million. And the COVID-era loss carryback benefit may be restored for 2 years. It means a struggling business can reduce the previous year's profit and get a refund on some of the tax paid.
1: The WA Treasurer says the threshold for stamp duty for first-home buyers has been lifted in today's state budget. Those new to the market will only have to pay the tax on a home's value over $600,000, up from $500,000. Rita Saffiotti says there'll also be stamp duty concessions on established homes and vacant land, as well as for anyone buying units and apartments off the plan.
3: There's a whole range of different concessions. The other bigger part of the equation is government really just leaning in and delivering more housing. We'll be building to sell. We've got build to rent, a new shared equity scheme. So there's about $4.7 billion worth of new initiatives in housing. It's really front and centre of this budget.
1: Monash IVF is facing another lawsuit after an embryo mix-up led to a woman giving birth to another family's biological baby. The new legal action filed in the Supreme Court of Victoria last month involves a couple who believed their embryos had been provided for the Brisbane mother who gave birth. Soccer fans have welcomed a decision by the Victorian Premier to overturn a ban on the Socceroos matches being shown at Melbourne's Federation Square. Yesterday, Melbourne Arts Precinct decided games would not be shown because of the threat to public safety. But Dan Birrell from Football Victoria says he can't guarantee fan behaviour or the ripping of flares.
4: I can't guarantee that. That's probably as much on security and police. What I can say is the time slots for this year's soccer is a very family-friendly day, weekend motivated time slots, 12 p.m. and 2 p.m. So I think it's significantly more unlikely there will be flares.
1: A German man has won a payout of more than $1,000 after repeatedly missing out on securing a sun lounger by a hotel pool on a Greek island. The man said fellow guests used towels to reserve their spots early each morning, despite the hotel banning the practice. He sued the tour operator. The district court judges in Hanover agreed with him. And in air showbiz, singer Bonnie Tyler has undergone emergency intestinal surgery in Portugal. The 74-year-old, best known for the 80s hit Total Eclipse of the Heart, is now recovering. This is Air News. Dockers coach Justin Longmuir is planning for the Hawks' small forward brigade to be a big problem tonight. He says Nick Watson will be a player the whole side needs to be aware of.
5: Yeah, well, he plays a few different roles. Yeah, clearly he goes in centre-bounce and some stoppages as well. So, yeah, we just need to make sure we get those handovers right. We need to make sure we put some time into him and get those matchups right, though, because he's clearly one of the more dangerous small forwards in the comp.
1: Fremantle have made just one change, with Judd McVee returning from illness. Jeremy Sharp has been dropped. Hawthorn has made three changes, with co-captains Jai Newcombe and James Sicily both overcoming injuries to play. The Hawks will be without Jack Scrimshaw, Finn McGuinness and Kalsha Deer. NRL and Bulldogs star Matt Burton is in doubt for tonight's clash with the Dolphins due to illness. Meantime, Phil Coates is in line to debut for the Broncos on Saturday, joining the six-man bench against Manly. The 19-year-old winger added to the squad as Brisbane's depth is tested by injuries. 5'8" Ezra Mam says Coates will be ready if called upon.
6: When he's on the field, he expresses himself, and you know, we've seen that in some of the games he's played at Q Cup level. So if he gets the chance, then we know he's ready, and you know, we'll welcome him to our team like we have with all the others. Cowboys.
1: And Adelaide is the new home of the Australian Golf Open from 2028. The North Adelaide Golf Course will play host once redevelopment is complete. Australian Independent Radio News.
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9: And good afternoon, Mansfield and District. My name's Murray, and I'll be with you for the next couple of hours. A huge thank you to Liz Duncan for the last couple of hours. She's always puts on a great program, and it's my challenge to live up to her standard. Our program today is the soundtrack of my life. This is something that Ian Todd pioneered a number of years ago. He's taking a little break at the moment, so we're just filling in for him until he works out what he's going to do when he comes back. In the meantime, before we start and get into that, let's look at the weather. At the moment in Mansfield, it is currently 10.3 degrees. It feels, according to the Bureau, like a 4.9. I would suggest that that might be about 10 degrees over what it feels like. It feels like minus 5 to me. It's all turned around very quickly. April was just magnificent, and someone's dropped a flag on it, and suddenly it's all gone freezing. So it is that type of day, and I imagine that the next couple of months we'll get quite used to that. There is a sheep grazier warning as well. Sheep graziers are warned that cold temperatures, showers and southwesterly winds are expected today. Areas likely to be affected. It runs through to Gippsland and our region. There's a risk of losses of lambs and sheep exposed to the conditions. So if you're a sheep, duck your head. The other thing is there's a severe weather warning for damaging winds. A vigorous southwesterly airstream is going to develop over the eastern half of the state during the late evening. We're caught in the middle of that. So, again, if you're if you're either a sheep or a kite, then you need to be aware of that. Looking at the forecast for the days ahead. Today, showers, and there's an hourly chart that I'm looking on here that suggests whether there'll be rain in the coming hours. Every hour, ladies and gentlemen, there is some rain forecast by the Bureau. The top temperature is expected to be 11 degrees today, and they're expecting up to 5 millimetres of rain. Tomorrow, showers easing, overnight low of 6, top tomorrow of 15, up to 4 millimetres of rain. And then we moderate. Saturday, partly cloudy, top temperature of 18, no rain expected. Sunday, mostly sunny, would you believe it? Low of 5, up to 19, no rain. Monday, mostly sunny. 5 degrees a low, 20 degrees a high, no rain. Tuesday, mostly sunny, and so it goes on. So today is the worst that we're looking to get. Tomorrow and thereafter it starts fining up, at least for the next few days. So that is the weather for now. Let's just have a look and see what the emergency Vic app tells us, and fortunately it says that there is nothing going on in our area, so all is well with the world. I'll just have a couple of messages from our sponsors and we will be right back and start the program.
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9: 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And if you're in Woods Point, you're on 90.1

debut album was, would you believe it, as a 20-year-old in 1963 with her sister. And they were called, strangely enough, the Simon Sisters. They went their separate ways, and then Carly had her first album in 1971. It was a self-titled debut album, and off that album was her first solo hit, and it was called That's the Way I've Always Heard It Should Be. Well, I'm going to play it in 1 second time, and I'd invite you to turn up your speakers. It's a beautiful, haunting song. This is Carly Simon, That's the Way I Heard It Should Be.

Simon's first hit song. That's the way I've always heard it would be. And if you're listening, as I am, in the studio with the speakers up, it is refreshingly haunting and a beautiful song. So Carly went on, and in 1972, she released another album, which was number one on the Billboard 200 for 5 weeks. And this was where she had a major breakthrough. She had a song that really captured the attention of everyone right around the world. And it's been a guessing game for many, many years as to who the song was written about. The song is You're So Vain, and we believe that it was, well, most evidence points to the fact that it was written about someone she had a dalliance with, Warren Beatty. You're So Vain. Let's have a listen to that.

An amazing song that had the world take a lot of notice in the early 70s. In fact, that was 1972. So fast forward, and Carly in 1977 was asked to write a song for a Bond movie, The Spy Who Loved Me. And she did that very, very successfully with this song, Nobody Does It Better.

0: Carly Simon with Baby You're, or Nobody Does It Better, I'm sorry, is the name of that particular song. I've just found out we are still on relay through to UGFM, so welcome, or continue to listen to our music from the UG area. Let's just hear a couple of words from our valued sponsors and I'll be right back.
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4: 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A great way to start the day.
0: Guy is indeed a great way to start your Tuesday. The program you're listening to is called The Soundtrack of My Life. My name is Murray. The time now is 28 minutes past 4 o'clock, and we're talking Carly Simon. She was a huge performer during the 1970s, and this was probably one that rounded out her career. She was asked to write a song for a film called Heartburn in 1986, and this is another moving song. It's called Coming Around Again.

And that was Carly Simon with Coming Around Again. That's our little walk down memory lane with Carly. We'll move on to our next artist right now. And the next one I'd like to feature wasn't around for me in the 70s, but he was certainly around in the 80s. And that is a British musician named Chris Rea. Chris Rea was born in March in 1951 and unfortunately passed away last December. He suffered from bad health and ultimately got the worst health you could possibly get. He passed away on the 22nd of December, just before Christmas. He was a rock and blues singer-songwriter. He was a guitarist and a record producer. He was known particularly for his distinctive gravelly voice. He played slide guitar and a music style blending soft rock with blues. I won't necessarily do the songs as I did with Carly Simon in a chronological fashion, but we'll just sprinkle a few songs of his out, and here's one that most people from that vintage will remember. It's called Let's Dance.

That was Chris Rea, and we are talking Chris Rea for this particular half hour. I'm Murray, and you'll have me until 6 o'clock with this program, which is Soundtrack of My Life. 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We are on relay through Tolmie on 88.7 FM and Woods Point 90.1. We are your voice in the high country, and as we speak, we're also on broadcast through to our friends at UGFM. As I said, this is Soundtrack of My Life. The time at the moment is 22 minutes to 5 o'clock. Chris Rea, he produced or he recorded 25 studio albums during his time. And the next song we're going to play comes from an album called, well, in 1986, called On the Beach. And let's have a listen to that song.

0: again, Chris Rea, on the beach, and that had a distinctly different tone about it than his previous songs. We're going to move on, but before we do, let's just hear from our sponsors, and we'll be back in one moment.
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1: And at 16 minutes to 5 o'clock, you're with Radio Mansfield. The program is The Soundtrack of My Life, and we're currently looking at a British artist called Chris Rea. He was a laid-back sort of style, but here's one that he ramped up a little bit. I love this one. I hope you do too. Again, crank up the volume. This is called Diamonds.

How about that one? Chris Rea with Diamonds, and I've just got a text message in through from Gus. Thank you, he says. Now something to rock the ice off. Chased the polar bears out a while ago. Well, I hope that allowed you to shake and rock and roll a bit and warm the cockles of your heart up. Gus, outside right now it's 9.2 degrees in Mansfield. It feels like 5.4. And I'm inside, but last time I was outside it felt like a hell of a lot less than that. We've got severe weather warnings. We've got warnings to sheep graziers. Look after yourselves. Grab a hot toddy or something and keep yourself warm. We're going to continue on with some music from Chris Rea. And I apologise to Gus because we're going to slow it down again now. This song is Fool If You Think It's Over.

And at 5 minutes to 5 o'clock, that was another Chris Rea song. We'll finish up with one more from him. But in the meantime, we've just had a phone call through from Adam. Thank you very much, Adam. There's a tree down on the Jamison Road. I believe it to be near Hauqua. We weren't quite specific there, but the road is blocked apparently in both directions. So if you're heading down the Jamison Road, be aware of that. I've just looked on the emergency app and it's not posted there yet, so it must be a very recent happening there. If you're on the Jamison Road, apparently there's a tree down blocking both directions. I believe it to be south of Hauqua Township on the way to Jamison. Anyway, let's continue on. And this one is a little bit of a seasonal one, but it's still a cracker of a song. It's Chris Rea. It's the final song we'll have of him on today's program, and it's called Driving Home for Christmas.

0: That was Chris Rea with Driving Home for Christmas. It's just ticking over to 5 o'clock, and that is time for the news.
1: Hello there, I'm Terry Daniel. Gas producers claim the federal government's East Coast gas reservation policy will create a supply glut. Queensland producers will be forced to keep 20% of their export volumes for the domestic market in a bid to reduce gas prices. The new rules will start from July next year. But Australian Energy Producers Chief Executive Samantha McCullough says the policy is badly structured.
2: East Coast LNG providers or producers play a really important role in being able to ramp up supply when it's needed. What's being proposed today is LNG exporters required to supply 20% of export volumes into the market each and every year.
1: The nation's anti-money laundering regulator is investigating betting giant Tabcorp. Kira Parker has the details.
3: AUSTRAC has found serious concerns in Tabcorp's ability to prevent illegal activity on its platform. Australia's anti-money laundering regulator won't give further details whilst the investigation is ongoing. Tabcorp has advised the Stock Exchange of the investigation. CEO Gillon McLachlan says he's committed to leading a compliant and safe company that understands its risk obligations. The wagering giant's share price plummeted more than 25% soon after the market opened this morning. Parker reporting.
1: Parent advocates have welcomed the federal government's push towards an early childhood commission. Mark Dransfield reports.
4: The government's expected to begin consultation and design work for the commission, saying it'll build a better system for childcare safety. The Productivity Commission has already recommended the commission, and reforms are set to include childcare safety cameras and training. The Parenthood Chief Executive, Georgie Dent, says it'll include cooperation with state and territory counterparts.
5: And that is really important because we actually need to get this right. And the way that the states and territories and the Commonwealth government, the way they intersect is actually one of the problems we've had, because there's shared responsibility, but sometimes with shared responsibility, there's no responsibility.
1: The names and emails of all Queensland state school students and teachers have been compromised in a global cyber attack affecting more than 200 million people. The Queensland Premier is seeking urgent information from the provider and are prioritising high-risk individuals. ACT detectives are appealing for witnesses after two men were shot while driving through Belconnen in the early hours of Anzac Day in what police believe was a targeted attack. More from Peter Jones.
6: ACT policing says the men were travelling in a vehicle along College Street just before 3 a.m. on April 25 when they were shot. The men later drove themselves to hospital where they were treated for non-life-threatening injuries. The Canberra Times says the shooting was reported to police shortly afterwards and an investigation was launched. Anyone who has information or dashcam footage is urged to provide their contact details through the Crime Stoppers ACT website. Peter Jones, Air News.
1: And Vinnie's is launching its 2026 winter appeal to help those doing it tough. A YouGov survey commissioned by the Society shows more than half of Australians have had to reduce spending on essentials. Yolanda says from Vinnie's says every donation will help the Society support those in need.
7: For those people who can, we ask that they dig deep, that they can support those people in Australia who are really doing it tough right now.
1: This is Air News. AFL News and Collingwood coach Craig McRae insists the Pies will be active in the trade and free agency window in October. It comes amid reported interest in dual Brownlow medalist Lachie Neal. McRae says his job is to make Collingwood an attractive destination for players.
8: We have a monthly meeting where I'm very active and we want to bring good players in. And whether it's Lachie Neal, I saw Nate Caddy's name mentioned. We could just throw any name out there, can't we, really? Who wants to play for Collingwood? You're all welcome. But I just got to play my part, which is put a good product on the weekend so players feel like they want to come and play for us.
1: Ruck Darcy Cameron's being cleared to play Geelong on Saturday after passing a fitness test. There's been a blow, though, for the Sydney Swans in their bid to stay atop the AFL ladder. Forward Charlie Curnow is out of Saturday's clash with North Melbourne with an abdominal injury. In golf news,
9: I am very pleased to be able to confirm that South Australia has been able to get the hosting rights for both the Women's and Men's Golf Australian Opens for a six-year deal, taking us through to 2034.
1: That's the South Australian Premier announcing another major event for the South Australian calendar. The matches will be played at the redeveloped North Adelaide Golf Course and are seen as a lifeline for the multi-million dollar facelift at the course, given LIV's future remains unclear. Australian Independent Radio News.
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0: Not sure how Cindy got in there. That should have been the weather. So let's have a bit of a look at that at the moment. Right now in Mansfield, it is just under 9 degrees. Feels like 6.4, and that's the best possible scenario that we can put to it. In Alexandra at the moment, it's 4 degrees. In this local part of the world, around Mansfield at the moment, we've got two warnings. One is for damaging winds, and the second one is a sheep weather warning. So if you're a sheep, put your woolly jumper on and try and find some shelter. The forecast for the next couple of days in the Mansfield region at least is showers today for the remainder of it, tomorrow as well. Top temperature tomorrow of 15 degrees, showers easing. Saturday partly cloudy, maximum of 18 forecast with no rain. And Sunday, Monday, Tuesday and Wednesday again mostly sunny, no rain and anywhere between 19 and 21 degrees. So that's the forecast. Suffice to say that we're turning from summer into something completely the opposite of that. And that's okay. We need the rain. But it's just a little bit chilly. And you get up in the mornings these days and by jingoes, don't you notice the difference? My name's Murray. It's now 7 minutes past the hour of 5 o'clock. And we are doing the soundtrack of my life. And the artist we're going to be looking at in the next half an hour is a lady named Filipina Lydia Arena, otherwise known as Tina. And she was born in 1967 and has been something of a phenomenon not only in Australia but internationally. She was in young talent time and she was a very small individual there. As she grew, she sort of went around and did different musical genres. And then in 1994, she released an album called Don't Ask. And on that album, she really came of age. She had a number of top singles that came out of that, but this is one that meant a lot to me, and not only to me, but also to my daughter. She was a little 3 or 4 year old sitting in the back of my car at the time, and we used to belt out this song together in a different way, and we thoroughly enjoyed it. We both went along to see Tina Arena in the Melbourne Federation Square earlier this year and had a great time reminiscing. This song, and I'm sure you'll love it, is called Chains.

And that one's for Jessica and all the times that we had listening to Tina back in the car back in the day. I hope you're keeping warm. We'll try and play a few songs that give you the sort of impetus to stay warm. And here's one that might just do that. It's called, again from Tina Arena, In Command.

0: I'm sorry, but how good is she? How good is that? That is sensational. You're listening to Murray. It is time now is 5 minutes, oh, sorry, 18 minutes past five. You're listening to my program, which is the soundtrack of my life, and I hope you're enjoying the program. If you'd like to add to it, please feel free to send us a text. The number here is 0499 654 967. I'll say that again, 0499 654 967. And let us know. See, let us know your thoughts on anything that we've played so far, be it Carly Simon or who else do we have there, Chris Rea, or in fact, Tina Arena. Let's pay some bills. We'll hear from our sponsors.
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0: This is the soundtrack of my life, and I hope you're enjoying listening to it. We're focusing at the moment on Tina Arena. And in 1997, she released a follow-up album to Don't Ask. It was called In Deep, and it had phenomenal success. It was much the same as Don't Ask insofar as she just kept rolling out some hits. So let's have a look at one of the ones that came from that album. It's called Burn.

Gosh, she's good. What a talent that girl is. That was Burn. I just have looked up on the emergency app to see the report that we got through earlier. There was a tree down blocking both ways on the Jamison Road. And it hasn't come up on the emergency app as yet. So either that's been cleared or they haven't got to it. But beware, we've had a report that there is a tree down blocking the Jamison Road in both directions, apparently between Hauqua and the township of Jamison. So if you're travelling there, you've been warned. Let's keep going. Tina Arena continued to churn out some great songs on that particular album. And this one is no different. It's a song that's a bit reflective. It's of love lost and just, I suppose, reflecting on that. It's called Wasn't It Good? I hope you enjoy it.

0: She just continues to be sensational, that girl. I love her dearly. 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We are on Relay through Ptolemy on 88.7 and Woods Point at 90.1. We are your voice in the high country, and we welcome our listeners until 6 o'clock from Alexandra and District, and I hope you're enjoying the program. Let's pay some bills. 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
0: And we're back live now, and we're just finishing off our Tina Arena collection. This final song that we'll play of hers, again, came off the In Deep album, and it's a song that says, if I didn't love you, I'd really, really hate you, and that's the name of the song, If I Didn't Love You. Again, hope you love it.

And ladies and gentlemen, that brings us to the end of our tribute to Tina Arena, and that was a significant part, obviously, of the soundtrack of My Life. We're going to move forward with another band, and this one was an American rock band formed in New York City in 1975. It consisted of lead vocalist and guitarist David Byrne and others, but David Byrne is certainly the lead in this band, and it is, of course, Talking Heads. They were huge in the 80s. Talking Heads, they helped pioneer new wave music, and they combined elements of punk, art, rock, funk and world music with what they describe as an anxious yet clean-cut image. They reached their peak in 1983 with a song called Burning Down the House. Let's have a go at that.

And that, my friends, was the first of the major songs for Talking Heads. They followed it up with a song which is... And they were a little bit offbeat, I'd have to say. They just had a bit of a funk going on of their own. This one is another one that sort of follows that genre. And here it is. It's called Once in a Lifetime.

0: Mansfield is a tourist town, and that's great. But there's a place for locals, and that's the Commercial Hotel right in the heart of High Street. It's where locals gather at the main bar to meet and share a few stories over some icy cold beers or wines. There's the sports bar, the amazing rear deck, and of course, there's the food. Wednesday night's Palmer night, Thursday steak night, and there's four other nights of great pub tucker as well. So get on down to the Mersh, and the team will look after you. Station sponsor.
1: Oh, I'm feeling a mite peckish.
2: I've got just the solution. 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They're number one when it comes to culinary delights.
1: Yeah, I've heard that their focaccias are simply mouthwatering.
2: And don't forget their pies and cakes. 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
3: And it's 13 minutes to the top of the hour of 6 o'clock. You're listening to Murray, and we're on tailing down at the program, which is the soundtrack of my life. We're just having a section on Talking Heads at the moment, and they were huge during the 80s. They were offbeat, it's fair to say. And here in the same sort of genre, which is what you'd expect, is a song that was large, I think from memory, it was 1985, this particular one. It's called And She Was.

And she was. What a ripper song that was. I hope that warmed up the heart of your cockles. Got that wrong, didn't I? The cockles of your heart. So it now is 9 minutes to 6 o'clock. You're listening to Radio Mansfield 99.7. You're listening to the soundtrack of my life. And I do thoroughly hope that you're enjoying it. Someone has actually sent in a request, and I'm very happy to do it because it sort of resonates and it fits in the into the genre of my life. It's not one of the ones that we've heard, the four artists that we've featured so far, but cop this.

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2: And welcome back. It's now 2 minutes to 6 o'clock. After six, we would normally have Linda's program on. Linda, again, is just taking some time off to drink cups of tea or whatever it is that she does when she takes time off. In her place will be Laurel. So she will look after the next couple of hours, and we'll lose our Alexander audience at 6 o'clock, and life will go on. In the meantime, it has been a pleasure to be able to drive you through some of the more pertinent music of my past, and I hope you have enjoyed it as well. We'll just go out with another bit of the B-52s, and that'll take us through to the 6 o'clock news. May you have a pleasant night, and look forward to hopefully entertaining you next time.

0: Hello there, I'm Terry Daniel. Businesses are expected to receive a series of tax breaks in next Tuesday's budget in a bid to boost investment and productivity. Michael Packey has the details.
1: The Albanese government is likely to announce tax breaks to help businesses invest more in research and development. It's understood Labor will lift the $150 million cap on expenses. The government is hoping this will mitigate concerns over a proposal to rein in the capital gains tax discount, which entrepreneurs claim would hurt the start-up sector. Other changes could see the instant asset write-off made a permanent feature of the federal budget. That's for businesses with a turnover of less than $10 million. And the COVID-era loss carryback benefit may be restored for 2 years. It means a struggling business can reduce the previous year's profit and get a refund on some of the tax paid.
0: The federal government claims its gas reservation policy gives Australians the best chance at lower energy prices. From July next year, Australian main gas producers will be required to save 20% of their export volumes for the domestic market. The move won't affect existing overseas contracts. Energy Minister Chris Bowen believes the policy will help make gas cheaper for households and businesses.
2: There are many impacts on prices. The cost of extraction, which is going up, the international price, which can go up and down. But what this does, with taking into account all those differing impacts on gas prices, gives Australians the best chance at lower prices.
0: Australia's special envoy to combat anti-Semitism has warned of fashionable anti-Semitism while giving evidence at the Royal Commission into the Bondi terror attack. Gillian Segal is one of 13 witnesses to appear at the hearing in Sydney. She's told the commission many people may not even understand they're engaging with anti-Semitic thinking, because they're adopting the opinion of an influencer they follow online.
3: And so, in one sense, it's the most pernicious, because it just happens very easily. And in another sense, I think through my plan, it's the form of anti-Semitism that we can tackle, because I think it's subject to education.
0: In AIR medical news, more than 40% of women are delaying seeking medical support for menopause symptoms, despite being in severe distress. A report has found many women with high-risk symptoms such as heart palpitations and debilitating migraines are unaware they need to see their GP within 24 to 48 hours. Dr. Nicole Avard says the risk of some symptoms is misunderstood.
4: Depression is presenting differently for perimenopausal and menopausal women. So it's, you know, much bigger than low mood. There's isolation, there's exhaustion, there's brain fog, there's dropping in confidence, there's loss of self-esteem. And that's really impacting relationships and their performance in the workplace.
0: A global cybersecurity breach has left the details of thousands of Queensland school students and staff exposed. Hackers have infiltrated Infrastructure, which is the company behind the Education Department's online platform QLearn. Premier David Crisafulli says this is shocking and disappointing for Queenslanders.
5: And it will leave every Queensland parent feeling crook in the guts.
0: The Queensland Department is investigating further with the provider. Finally, to the Australian share market, the All Ords has closed up 90 points at 91.07. One Australian dollar was buying around 72.46 US cents. This is AIR News. NRL and Parramatta Eels coach Jason Riles has found a silver lining to his side's horror run with injuries this season. Going into tomorrow night's clash with the North Queensland Cowboys, Riles says Parramatta's next generation of players are gaining valuable experience.
6: The upside of it is you get to see other players get opportunities within the squad that you didn't think would probably play this season. You're earmarking them for the following seasons.
0: In other NRL news, Latrell Mitchell is out for the South Sydney Rabbitohs side to face the Cronulla Sharks on Saturday night. He's got a back injury. And Gold Coast Titans head coach has made a number of changes to the team's starting side for their clash with the Sydney Roosters. The team have lost their last four games and are desperate to break the drought. Josh Hannay says he was disappointed in the side's performance last week.
7: We've had some guys knocking on the door for a little while and they deserve their opportunity, the guys that we brought in, and we'll see how we go tomorrow night.
0: Round 10 of the NRL kicks off tonight in Brisbane with the Dolphins hosting the Canterbury Bulldogs. AFL news and round 9 kicking off tonight in the West. It's Fremantle up against Hawthorn. And Collingwood ruck Darcy Cameron has been cleared to face Geelong on Saturday after passing a fitness test for his ankle. Scott Pendlebury will play his record-equalling 432nd game. Australian Independent Radio News.
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10: Oh, the current temperature outside our studio is about 8 degrees. So it's been a chilly day all day, and it's going to be get down to, they're saying down to 6 overnight. So it's definitely Doona time. For tomorrow, May the 8th, a maximum of 15, minimum of 6. Showers easing. It'll be cloudy. Well, they're then saying a high chance of showers in the south, medium chance elsewhere, snow falling above 1,200 metres, damaging winds possible in the south during the morning and early afternoon. However, the sheep graziers warning has been cancelled. And for Saturday, a maximum of 18, a minimum of 6. The chance of morning fog, the chance of morning frost in the west with a sunny afternoon. Excuse me. Sunday, a maximum of 19, a minimum of 5. Patches of morning frost in the north, a chance of morning fog and a sunny afternoon. Nice day for Mother's Day. Monday, a maximum of 20, a minimum of 5, a chance of morning fog, a sunny afternoon with light winds. And Tuesday, a maximum of 21, minimum of 6, mostly sunny and a 90% chance of no rain. And good evening and welcome to Radio Mansfield 99.7 FM, Tolmie 88.7 FM, Woods Point 90.1 FM, your voice in the high country and your local emergency broadcaster. Big thank you to Murray for his soundtrack of my life. Lynn, normally Linda T would be doing 6 o'clock rock, but Linda's got another gig tonight, so I said I'll do it for you. So I'm going to be, without further ado, I will kick off, and I'm going to kick off with this.
11: Come on, everybody.

We thought about it was that here I was just taking my live dance show into people's homes. But I found after I'd been in television, I suppose, about 18 months, that this was a much more important thing than anything that I'd ever done. Then I started to sort of knuckle down and study all the ramifications of the different jobs that members of the crew had to do, and to learn how a television show was put together as a television show, not as a stage show. 24 hours a day, after I started to get the television bug, I ate, drank and slept 6 o'clock rock 7 days a week all the time.

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Got to tell this world that you're mine. 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I'm real nervous, but it sure is fun. Come on, baby. It drives me crazy. 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

0: Yeah, Bo Diddley with Bo Diddley. Well, you know, that brings back memories for a lot of people. Buddy Holly with Peggy Sue. Little Richard with Long Tall Sally. And Jerry Lee Lewis with Great Balls of Fire. And I did kick off with Johnny O'Keefe and 6 o'clock Rock. But he also, at the beginning, he talks about how he became involved with the program 6 o'clock Rock and how he discovered television, essentially. So it's a great track. The time now, it is 20 minutes past six.
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0: Oh, the great Dusty Springfield. Yeah, son of a preacher man. And Chuck Berry, oh, yes. Johnny B. Goode and Fats Domino with Blueberry Hill. And I kicked off with Leslie Gore. Now, she was 16 when she first recorded this in 1963. And her producer was Quincy Jones. And I think this was his first rock hit. Yes, and he rushed it through to release it because he'd heard that Phil Spector had also recorded the song with the Crystals. So he wanted to get in first with Leslie, and it turned out to be an enormous hit for her. Sadly, she's no longer with us, but what is it? It's My Party and I'll Cry For You If I'll Cry If I Want To. It was very famous at the time. And when I was a kid, I loved it.
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All you gotta do, honey, is kinda stand in one spot.

0: a bit too fast. La Bamba, Ritchie Valens. And sadly, it was Ritchie Valens, Buddy Holly and the Big Bopper all passed away in the same plane crash. They were flying between gigs and unfortunately they were flying in very bad weather and failed to arrive at their destination. But we still have their music that we can still play and celebrate. Before that was Bill Haley and his Comets with Rock Around the Clock. And Bill Haley was classified as like really the king of rock and roll at the time. He recorded in 1955, and it spent 24 weeks at number one on the Billboard charts and became the anthem what was referred to as the rebellious 50s youth. Oh my goodness, we can't have that. And I wonder what they'd think of all of that today. Jerry Lewis with a whole lot of shaking going on, and Big Joe Turner with Shake, Rattle and Roll, which he first recorded in 1954, and it was also recorded by Bill Haley and the Comets in 1960, and each time it was a huge success. And we have 6:45.
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0: Well, it make me act so funny, make me spend my money, make me feel real loose, like a long-necked goose, or like a girl. Oh, baby, that's the one I like.
1: What's that, honey? Pick you up at 8, and don't be late. But, baby, I ain't got no money.

Oh, Richie Valens with Donna. So if your name is Donna, the Big Bopper with Chantilly Lace, very famous song. I don't want to say, this brings back lots of memories. Buddy Holly and the Crickets with That'll Be the Day. And I kicked off with Johnny Otis. Now, Johnny Otis was a very interesting fellow. That wasn't really his real name, and I won't even pretend to try and pronounce his real name. And Willie and the Hand Jive, he wrote it. It was a song that he wrote, and it was originally released as a single in 1958, and it reached number 9 on the Billboard Hot 100 chart and number 5 on the Billboard R&B chart. So it was a huge hit for him. I won't even pretend. Just imagine it wasn't his real name. The time is 6:56, so we're only a couple of minutes away from our 7 o'clock news, so we've got time for another track.

0: Diana Ross and the Supremes. A huge hit for them. Well, and they were quite, I mean, in the early 60s, I think they were first really became very big after they'd been on the Ed Sullivan Show. That seemed to be the preferred place to really announce big acts. So it's exactly 7 o'clock.
1: Hello there, I'm Terry Daniel. Gas producers claim the federal government's East Coast gas reservation policy will create a supply glut. Queensland producers will be forced to keep 20% of their export volumes for the domestic market in a bid to reduce gas prices. The new rules will start from July next year. But Australian Energy Producers Chief Executive Samantha McCullough says the policy is badly structured.
2: East Coast LNG providers or producers play a really important role in being able to ramp up supply when it's needed. What's being proposed today is LNG exporters required to supply 20% of export volumes into the market each and every year.
1: The nation's anti-money laundering regulator is investigating betting giant Tabcorp. Kira Parker has the details.
3: AUSTRAC has found serious concerns in Tabcorp's ability to prevent illegal activity on its platform. Australia's anti-money laundering regulator won't give further details whilst the investigation is ongoing. Tabcorp has advised the Stock Exchange of the investigation. CEO Gillon McLachlan says he's committed to leading a compliant and safe company that understands its risk obligations. The wagering giant's share price plummeted more than 25% soon after the market opened this morning. Kiara Parker reporting.
1: Parent advocates have welcomed the federal government's push towards an early childhood commission. Mark Dransfield reports.
4: The government's expected to begin consultation and design work for the commission, saying it'll build a better system for childcare safety. The Productivity Commission has already recommended the commission, and reforms are set to include childcare safety cameras and training. The Parenthood Chief Executive, Georgie Dent, says it'll include cooperation with state and territory counterparts.
5: And that is really important because we actually need to get this right, and the way that the states and territories and the Commonwealth government, the way they intersect is actually one of the problems we've had, because there's shared responsibility, but sometimes with shared responsibility, there's no responsibility.
1: The names and emails of all Queensland state school students and teachers have been compromised in a global cyber attack affecting more than 200 million people. The Queensland Premier is seeking urgent information from the provider and are prioritising high-risk individuals. ACT detectives are appealing for witnesses after two men were shot while driving through Belconnen in the early hours of Anzac Day in what police believe was a targeted attack. More from Peter Jones.
6: ACT policing says the men were travelling in a vehicle along College Street just before 3 a.m. on April 25 when they were shot. The men later drove themselves to hospital where they were treated for non-life-threatening injuries. The Canberra Times says the shooting was reported to police shortly afterwards and an investigation was launched. Anyone who has information or dashcam footage is urged to provide their contact details through the Crime Stoppers ACT website. Peter Jones, Air News.
1: And Vinnie's is launching its 2026 winter appeal to help those doing it tough. A YouGov survey commissioned by the Society shows more than half of Australians have had to reduce spending on essentials. Yolanda says from Vinnie's says every donation will help the Society support those in need.
7: For those people who can, we ask that they dig deep so they can support those people in Australia who are really doing it tough right now.
1: This is Air News. The Canterbury Bulldogs will be determined to revive their NRL season when they take on the Dolphins in Brisbane tonight. Sarah Patterson has more.
8: With five losses now from its past six games, Canterbury has slid nine spots down the NRL ladder. After losses to the Panthers and Warriors, the Dolphins got their season back on track last week with a win over Melbourne Storm. Hooker Jeremy Marshall-King set to make his first appearance of the season, having finally recovered from the freak knee injury he sustained in January. For the Bulldogs, Sean O'Sullivan and Harry Hayes come onto the bench following the loss of Jake Turpin and Kurt Mann. Sarah Patterson, S Sport.
1: Golf news and a lifeline for the North Adelaide Golf Course as Liv's future remains unclear. The golf course will be the new home of the Australian Golf Open from 2028 after undergoing major redevelopment. The men and women's championships will both be hosted at the golf course. South Australian Premier Peter Malinauskas says it cements South Australia as the golfing capital in Australia.
9: The LIV Golf event has been a huge success. A huge success, more than anyone could have ever have hoped for or predicted. But now we take it to a whole new level with the most prestigious golf events in the country regularly calling South Australia home.
1: AFL and Hawthorn has made three changes for tonight's clash against Fremantle in Perth, with co-captains Jai Newcombe and James Sicily both overcoming injuries to play tonight. Australian Independent Radio News.
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0: Oh, the current temperature outside our studio, it's 7 degrees sunrise tomorrow morning will be it at exactly 7 a.m. It's going to be 6 degrees overnight and we can expect a maximum of 15 tomorrow. It'll be cloudy, a high chance of showers in the south, medium chance elsewhere, snow falling above 1,200 metres. Damaging winds possible in the south during the morning and early afternoon. However, the sheep graziers warning has been cancelled. Saturday, a maximum of 18, a minimum of 6. Chance of morning fog, the chance of morning frost in the west, sunny afternoon. Sunday, a maximum of 19, a minimum of 5. 95% chance of no rain, patches of morning frost in the south, the chance of morning fog and a sunny afternoon with light winds. So we have a nice day for Mother's Day. And Monday, a maximum of 20, a minimum of 5, mostly sunny, the chance of morning fog with a sunny afternoon and light winds. And if you're planning your Tuesday, a maximum of 21, minimum of 6, mostly sunny. So, and also the other thing I've done, I've had a look at Mount Buller. Current temperature on Mount Buller is minus 2.6 degrees with light snow at times. And I've had a look at the snow cams are up and running. They go all year round, actually. Bourke Street is blanketed in snow. So if you're thinking, if you're thinking you want to have a run up to Buller and have a look at the snow, if you've never seen snow, or you're one of those people that rarely, or you thought, oh, I might just pop up to Mount Buller, just beware. There's lots of snow everywhere, so you'll need to take care. You might even need chains. Who knows? Anyway, take care. If you've just joined us, welcome. 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I'm Laurel. Normally, Linda would be doing 6 o'clock rock, but Linda's got another gig tonight, so I said, I'll do it for you. So we're just going to kick off with another little track. So it is 6 o'clock rock, all about rock and roll here. Little track here by Dusty Springfield, Little by Little. A few of you will remember this.

0: Ron. Yeah, The Crystals. It was actually produced by Phil Spector. And before that was The Four Seasons. Yes, that's very famous. Big Girls, Do Not Cry. Don't cry. No, The Righteous Brothers, You've Lost That Love and Feeling. Now, this was a song that was by Phil Spector, Barry Mann and Cynthia Vale, and it was first recorded in 1964 and it was a huge hit for the Righteous Brothers. And then also there are lots of covers of this. It was also covered very successfully by Cilla Black in 1965, and it reached number 2 in the UK singles chart. Dionne Warwick did a version and it went to number 16 on the Billboard Hot 100 in 1969. And in 1971, Roberta Flack and Donny Hathaway did a version of it, and it peaked at number 30. And Long John Baldry did a version, and it charted at number 2 here in Australia in 1979. Lots of other covers. It also featured in the original Top Gun motion picture, in the bar scene, and it's a really good scene. So it's a great track. And they live on forever, most of these songs. The time now, it is 20 minutes. Those of us of a certain age remember all these things.
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0: Oh, the Trogs. Well, their British group, the Trogs, all the way back from 1966 with Wild Thing. Used to be one of my favourite songs at one time. Yes, I have a story attached to that, but I mightn't tell it on air. The Ronettes. Yes, American group, Baby, I Love You. Now, the Ronettes, they actually opened for the Beatles in their 1966 US tour, and they were the only girl group to ever tour with them, and sadly, then they split up. And they're a great track. The Four Seasons, Frankie Valli in the Four Seasons. Walk Like a Man, which they first recorded in 1964. Oh my gosh, we're getting older and older. And Martha Reeves and the Vandellas with I Love It. I Love It Like a Heat Wave. Very suggestive, some of the names of these songs way back then. It's 7:32.
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0: Oh, The Doors. Yes, the original version of Light My Fire was written by The Doors, and a lot of people think Jose Feliciano wrote it, but he covered it. But it was first released by The Doors in 1967. And it's interesting because it was in the days when everybody was sort of going slightly psychedelic. And you can almost hear the sort of sitar sort of sound in the background with the guitars. Yeah, very. One of the very first albums I ever bought with my own money was a Doors album. So I'm letting the cat out of the bag now. Cilla Black with Love of the Loved. Now, this was actually a song that was written by Paul McCartney, even though it was credited to Lennon McCartney. And it was meant to be for them, but instead Cilla Black recorded it on her debut single, which was produced by George Martin. And it did actually reach number 35 in the UK singles chart in October 1963. And Brenda Lee, what can I say about Brenda Lee? I'm sorry. Yes, well, that's the name of the song, which she first recorded in 1960. I know, going back a long way now.
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Oh, Connie Francis, the lovely voice of Connie Francis, where the boys are. And Neil Sedaka with Calendar Girl. And he was madly in love with Carole King. And Wilson Pickett with his version of Mustang Sally. Everybody thinks he was the original, but he wasn't. It was actually written by and first recorded by Mack Rice in 1965. And then Wilson actually recorded it then in 1966. And the other thing is, John Lee Hooker's done a version of it, and anyway, lots of people have done versions of it, but it became a hit again when motion picture the Commitments in 1991 with Andrew Strong, and it was a huge hit after that. So anyway, most songs have a history; they start off somewhere and they keep going. That's the wonderful thing about music. It never really dies. It's just always there. It's nearly time for me to go. Linda will be back next week. And in the meantime, take care and stay safe. Keep warm now. We had a flush of winter. So and after our 8 o'clock news, we will be switching to our friends at UGFM. Take care. Thank you very much for listening.

0: Hello there, I'm Terry Daniel. Businesses are expected to receive a series of tax breaks in next Tuesday's budget in a bid to boost investment and productivity. Michael Packey has the details.
1: The Albanese government is likely to announce tax breaks to help businesses invest more in research and development. It's understood Labor will lift the $150 million cap on expenses. The government is hoping this will mitigate concerns over a proposal to rein in the capital gains tax discount, which entrepreneurs claim would hurt the startup sector. Other changes could see the instant asset write-off made a permanent feature of the federal budget. That's for businesses with a turnover of less than $10 million. And the COVID-era loss carryback benefit may be restored for 2 years. It means a struggling business can reduce the previous year's profit and get a refund on some of the tax paid.
0: The federal government claims its gas reservation policy gives Australians the best chance at lower energy prices. From July next year, Australian main gas producers will be required to save 20% of their export volumes for the domestic market. The move won't affect existing overseas contracts. Energy Minister Chris Bowen believes the policy will help make gas cheaper for households and businesses.
2: There are many impacts on prices. The cost of extraction, which is going up, the international price, which can go up and down. But what this does, with taking into account all those differing impacts on gas prices, gives Australians the best chance at lower prices.
0: Australia's special envoy to combat anti-Semitism has warned of fashionable anti-Semitism while giving evidence at the Royal Commission into the Bondi terror attack. Gillian Segal is one of 13 witnesses to appear at the hearing in Sydney. She's told the commission many people may not even understand they're engaging with anti-Semitic thinking because they're adopting the opinion of an influencer they follow online.
3: And so, in one sense, it's the most pernicious because it just happens very easily. And in another sense, I think through my plan, it's the form of anti-Semitism that we can tackle because I think it's subject to education.
0: In AIR Medical News, more than 40% of women are delaying seeking medical support for menopause symptoms despite being in severe distress. A report has found many women with high-risk symptoms such as heart palpitations and debilitating migraines are unaware they need to see their GP within 24 to 48 hours. Dr. Nicole Avard says the risk of some symptoms is misunderstood.
4: Depression is presenting differently for perimenopausal and menopausal women. So it's, you know, much bigger than low mood. There's isolation, there's exhaustion, there's brain fog, there's dropping in confidence, there's loss of self-esteem. And that's really impacting relationships and their performance in the workplace.
0: A global cybersecurity breach has left the details of thousands of Queensland school students and staff exposed. Hackers have infiltrated Infrastructure, which is the company behind the Education Department's online platform, QLearn. Premier David Crisafulli says this is shocking and disappointing for Queenslanders.
5: And it will leave every Queensland parent feeling crook in the guts.
0: The Queensland Department is investigating further with the provider. Finally, to the Australian share market, the All Ords has closed up 90 points at 91.07. One Australian dollar was buying around 72.46 US cents. This is AIR News. AFL News and Collingwood coach Craig McRae insists the Pies will be active in the trade and free agency window in October. It comes amid reported interest in dual Brownlow medalist Lachie Neale. McRae says his job is to make Collingwood an attractive destination for players.
6: We have a monthly meeting where I'm very active and we want to bring good players in. And whether it's Lachie Neale, I saw Nate Caddy's name mentioned. We could just throw any name out there, can't we, really? Who wants to play for Collingwood? You're all welcome. But I just got to play my part, which is put a good product on the weekend so players feel like they want to come and play for us.
0: Ruck Darcy Cameron's being cleared to play Geelong on Saturday after passing a fitness test. There's been a blow, though, for the Sydney Swans in their bid to stay atop the AFL ladder. Forward Charlie Curnow is out of Saturday's clash with North Melbourne with an abdominal injury. In golf news,
7: I am very pleased to be able to confirm that South Australia has been able to get the hosting rights for both the women's and men's Golf Australian Opens for a six-year deal, taking us through to 2034.
0: That's the South Australian Premier announcing another major event for the South Australian calendar. The matches will be played at the redeveloped North Adelaide Golf Course and are seen as a lifeline for the multi-million dollar facelift at the course, given Liv's future remains unclear. Australian Independent Radio News.
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I'm Kevin Walsh with Spotlight, Casey Musgrave's album, Middle of Nowhere. 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Now back to another play. I Believe in Ghosts.

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I'll give you details a little further down the track. In the meantime, let's continue another triple play. Loneliest Girl, another of the tracks with a guest, Everybody Wants to Be a Cowboy, featuring Billy Strings, and Horses and Divorces, featuring Miranda Lambert.

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And in the Spotlight, I'm Kevin Walsh. I'm bringing you the brand new album for Casey Musgraves. Out through Universal Music Australia, entitled Middle of Nowhere. Now for the final triple play, Uncertain Texas, featuring Willie Nelson. And we'll follow it up with Rhinestoned and Mexico Honey.

folks, that's it for the Triple Plays on this edition of Spotlight from Casey Musgrave's album Middle of Nowhere, out through Universal Music Australia. It's quite simple to find on the electronic platforms to order, because it's Casey with a C, K-A-C-E-Y Musgraves, and follow it and you'll be able to purchase your copy of this wonderful album. We've got time for the final track 13, entitled Hell on Me.

Well, folks, that's it for the complete listing of Casey Musgrave's album, Middle of Nowhere, out through Universal Music Australia, and is readily available right now. With a little bit of time up our sleeve, we'll turn our attention to new releases to Country Music Radio. Keith Urban with a new single, We Go Back. Homegrown with No Tears in the Summer. Melanie Dyer, Mama Knows Best.

folks, that's it for Spotlight this week. I trust you've enjoyed the musical journey from Casey Musgrave, also the brand new singles. And until I catch you again, sometime somewhere around Australia, please take care. And I'll leave you with another of the new releases. This one, Darren Coggan, Always Believe in Love.

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the Record. I'm Brian Wise. Thank you very much for joining me on the program this week, where I've got a couple of special guests for you coming from New Orleans, Louisiana, which is where I am for Jazz Fest 2026. First, we're going to be talking to Judith Owen. She's a Welsh singer based in New Orleans who's just released a brand new album. And later, we'll have a chat to the collective known as the Deslons. But first, to Judith Owen. She launched her new album just the other day at a little club in, well, not really a little club, at a club in New Orleans, quite an impressive club indeed, a newer venue called the New Orleans Jazz and Blues Market. It's a jazz album, as the title suggests, and Judith has been exploring the jazz idiom for a number of years now, ever since she discovered New Orleans with her partner, Harry Shearer. She'll tell you all about that during the interview. Over the course of her career, Judith must have released now about 15 albums, and as I said, more recently, delving into jazz, but that will all come out in the interview. So let's join Judith Owen and talk specifically about New Orleans and the recording of her new album.

0: this is Judith Owen in New Orleans, and you're listening to Off the Record.
1: So we're at the Croissant Door. There's going to be a little bit of atmospheric noise in the background. You must live fairly close to here.
0: I do,
1: Judith.
0: I'm a quarter rat.
1: Yeah.
0: You can describe me as a quarter rat or a quarter kitten.
1: Yeah.
0: Depends on the mood. But yeah, we've always lived in the French Quarter and love it so much. It's like being, you come out and you're living in another time, another era, another century. It's pretty extraordinary.
1: Before we talk about the album, how did you enjoy your tour of Australia last year?
0: Loved it. I mean, I always love being able to go there for something, something special, and that was the Adelaide Cabaret Fest, which was extraordinary. And so between Alex over there and the fabulous Virginia Gay, who was the curator, was the art director that year, artistic director, it was a sublime experience. The guys loved it. It was marvelous. And then to end up, every show was extraordinary, and then to end up, of course, in Sydney, playing with, oh my God, remind me of the fabulous trumpet player. It's too early for me to be able to think straight.
1: James Morrison.
0: Thank you. Okay, can I pretend I just said that? Because it's going to break my heart that I can't remember James Morrison's name. He is extraordinary. He is a national treasure. It's very early for me. I've already been doing countless interviews, so I'm kind of brain dead. Brain dead.
1: That's all right. I'm glad I remember.
0: Oh, thank God you did, because that would be really bad if an Australian couldn't remember him. But so to end there, at this extraordinary venue, the Orpheum, it was a thrill. So I hope to come back in 27. I think that would be, I think bi-yearly is the thing to do when you come down to New Orleans, coming from New Orleans to Australia, bringing the guys, and that will be perfect, because of course it will be this brand new album, so yeah, which you are hearing first, I might point out.
1: In fact, it's released today.
0: You are like the first human being I literally am sitting with talking about this. I've already been raging on about it all morning. But suit yourself, out today digitally, physical, the CD and vinyl, which is what I really love, of course, May 14th, but you can pre-order that everywhere and anywhere. But it is out today, tomorrow, first Saturday of Jazz Fest. I get to do this big event, my launch show, playing every single song that I recorded for the album. That's 21, 22 songs. But in this, again, a really remarkable venue, Jazz and Blues Market, New Orleans, which is a purpose-built room, as you will see. It mirrors the kind of jazz at Lincoln Center, San Francisco jazz vibe. It'll be with the Callers, it'll be with the J.O. Big Band, it will be with amazing singer Tonya Boyd Cannon and singers, and it will also be with the extraordinary Devel Crawford. It's going to be a proper party, a real launch. Because you know what happens when you bring something out? There tends to be just like a anticlimactic day where nothing happens. Some people say, congratulations, but it tends to go with a bit of a puff, it's like, and it. So I made absolutely sure that just like my birthday, I'm not going to be disappointed by I have a January 2nd birthday, which means that everybody's over it. Nobody wants to know. That's it. Please stop celebrating. So I just wanted to make sure that this was something that was really, really celebratory in the city that knows all about celebration.

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1: Tell us about when you first discovered New Orleans and came here. When did you first come here? When did you decide to live here?
0: Oh, it was immediate. I came down here with Harry, my husband, in late 90s. And actually mid-90s, and then but the first time I actually saw a jazz fest here, I could not believe what I was seeing. We came into the French Quarter, that's probably why we live here as well, and I turned to Harry and said, why the feck, that's the Irish way of saying it, although I'm Welsh, don't we live here? Because I couldn't believe, at the time I was living in LA, that because of Harry's work, and that's where I gone to. And it's not a place that, I love my friends there, I had a great time there, but it's not somebody that has heart and community, it doesn't have a music scene. So I came here and was bowled over by the history, the culture, the food, the music, that honestly, as you know, you can walk down the street, you're hearing music all the time. The buskers are world class, for goodness sake. And it was an abundance of creativity. It's not just the music, it's a place where people, you know, plan for a year in advance what their costume is going to be, what their throws are going to be, how they're going to glitter them, what the theme is, how it's going to be for a year in advance of Mardi Gras. This is a very creative city that nurtures creativity, that has second lines every Sunday of every week, that has celebration after celebration after celebration. And it was a place I realized very quickly that knew all about finding joy in the face of adversity, because that's its history. That's where jazz is from, that's where it all came from, was that place of needing to find the joy. It's about sex, it's about church, it's about finding joy. And this is not a museum town. This is not somewhere where you're going to see a Disney version of this. This is where it's real, it's human, it evolves, it's new, it's fresh, it keeps developing, it keeps growing. And now it's every style and form of music that you want. And with its own particular brand that will never stop, because the flavor of New Orleans is something that's passed down. It's still, and always will be, I hope, you know, from father to son, and father to daughter, and mother to daughter. It just keeps going, and it is it's a legacy city that is living. I think that's the point. It's alive. And so I knew immediately that I wanted to be here, and we almost immediately got a condo in the French Quarter so that we could come down here as often as we needed to and wanted to. And finally, after Katrina, 2007, 2 years after, when the place was still a mess and reeked with loss and havoc and sadness, that we just thought, we're upping sticks and we're putting our roots down here full time, and that's it. And we're just going to be in the city that we love, and we're going to be part of rebuilding it and bringing it back. And so that's really what happened. And I've never, it's the best decision we ever made.

0: Hi, this is Judith Owen in New Orleans, and you're listening to Off the Record.
1: There's been a lot of changes over the years, though. You would have seen them if you'd been here for nearly 20 years.
0: Yes, over, for sure. And, you know, a lot of the people that left because of Katrina never made it back. Never got back because they're, especially in the Ninth Ward, lower Ninth Ward, it was, there was, you know, it was impossible to build, or rather there wasn't anybody helping to build, and it was a mess, and the whole thing was just badly done from top to tail. And it was, this city is always treated, and I can say this as an outsider, but the city is always treated like a poor cousin. And America tends to look down upon it, and when in fact it should be holding it up on a pedestal and thanking goodness for it because of everything it brings, because of the culture it brings, because it was the birthplace of jazz, and it which has changed the shape and the landscape of musically of the world ever since. But instead, it's looked down on as being this sort of Sodom, you know, Sodom and Gomorrah place, which is so far from the truth. It's just one street, which is Bourbon, and that's it. And but instead, it's a Catholic city that lives in a very European way by celebrating life, because you don't know what's coming tomorrow, and it's always been that way. And so I've seen it change, but what I've seen more importantly, its ability, as I said, to come back after such horrors and loss and inhumanity and cruelties shown by its own country, by its own people, and it has such a backbone. The people here refuse to let this place die or to be pushed down. It just keeps reinventing, it keeps coming back, and that's what I mean about finding joy in the face of adversity. It knows that better than anyone. So it has come back. It's changed and it's like different, but it hasn't lost the thing that is at the bottom of every part of the city, which again is the culture, the legacy, the history, the need to celebrate, to play music, to hand down that tradition, to keep growing, to keep expanding, to keep reinventing. And I guess because it is a poor city ultimately, although there's many wealthy people here, but because it is that place that is looked down upon, it's kind of left to its own devices. You know very well from coming here that it doesn't feel like you're in America. It feels like you're in the most northerly Caribbean city. And it has a different flavor from anywhere else in America. Its sensibilities aren't American. So in a way, because it has been left alone, it survived. It has survived. That's why the French Quarter, look at it. You're sitting right in the middle here of what looks like another time, another century. As I said, it's like you're on a movie set, but this is for real. And it has survived. And it's still badly treated. And it still hasn't been repaired. You know, the levees, the pumps, all the flood work that was done post Katrina. It was still done shoddily. It's still an embarrassment, and it speaks very much of the way this place is treated. And you know, it's got potholes that you could drown in. I mean, it's so. But here's the way that this city treats the potholes. They sometimes name them. Sometimes they give birthday parties for them. And sometimes they plant trees in them. And that's what I'm talking about, this sense of humor, this wit, and this ability to actually turn lemons into lemonade that the city does over and over and over again. It's really, it really does have an ability to find joy and greatness in all the crap that happens around it, and that's what feeds the creativity. So I can't tell you how much my life has changed since being here, and how much I've changed, how much my, you know, the reason I went on this last jazz journey, should we say. But with this new album, it's also coming back to my music, my songwriting. It's incorporating every aspect of what I do and what this city has encouraged and inspired me to do, hence its name, Suit Yourself.

bought and took us cheap. Don't be making promises you just can't keep. And don't like the song.

0: Judith Owen from her brand new album, Suit Yourself, and the Moe's Allison classic, Your Mind Is On Vacation, with Joe Bonamassa as a special guest on that track. The other songs we heard during the interview, Spooky, of which Dusty Springfield did a fantastic version many years ago, Moanin', and also Evil Gal Blues from Judith's album, Suit Yourself. If you're listening to Off the Record, why don't we join the Deslons and have a chat to them about their forthcoming album, Don't Let It Die, Volume 1. The Deslons were formed in New Orleans over 10 years ago. In fact, I interviewed them here very early on in their career after the release of their first album. And I caught up with them again, well, I caught up with three members of the Deslons, Sam Dawes, Riley Downing, two of the main members of the crew, and also Hugh Pearson, who's a more recent member. Interesting group because it acts as more of a collective, and we'll talk about that during their interview. The latest album that they're about to release is called Don't Let It Die. It's a really interesting collection of cover versions. I'll play a few of those tracks during the interview. And one of the great things about it is not only do they have songs by well-known writers or songs recorded by well-known artists, they've recorded a number of songs by their friends and acquaintances. So let's join the Deslons, three of them, Sam, Riley, and you, backstage at the Gentilly stage after their performance at Jazz Fest on Saturday, April the 25th.
1: Nice to see you at Jazz Fest on one of the main stages, Sam.
2: Thank you. Thanks for interviewing us again. You're just reminding us after the very first record, that's the last time we saw you out here.
1: That was a long time ago, because that was 10 years, isn't it?
3: At least, yeah. Maybe a little 12. More.
1: 12 years. Yeah. Wow, we're still here.
2: We're still here.
1: Yeah. Yeah. So you've got a new album coming out, which I'll talk about in a minute, and I've had a listen to it. It's great. But why don't we have a bit of a short history of the Deslons? Because I believe that you're not all living in New Orleans anymore, but you must have got together here to form the band.
3: Well, actually, we met, the main members, earliest members, met in Oklahoma at this Woody Guthrie Folk Festival that Sam had made a trip out to go to, and I did as well. And we saw each other, sat around the campfire, got along, parted ways, came back next year, and we both came back. And then that happened again for a couple of years, yeah, till Sam had decided he was going to start this band called the Tumbleweeds with Dan Cutler, our still current bass player. And they called me up, and I was in Missouri, and they asked if I wanted to come try to be a part of this band. And so I was working as a trash man in Missouri, and leaving that and going to join a cool band in New Orleans sounded like a lot more fun. So that's what I did. I came down here and met them guys, and we kind of just hit the road, but Sam was backing up a bunch of other projects and stuff all over town, and yeah, we just kind of did it the old-fashioned way. You know, this was before GPS and everything, the social media content and all that. You just hit every town, and next year you hit them again.

0: So you mentioned that you met at a Woody Guthrie festival and you played a Woody... Was it a Woody Guthrie song today on stage or a Bob Dylan song inspired by Woody Guthrie?
1: That is a Woody Guthrie original that Bob Dylan covered, but that was sung by Mr. Hal Pearson right here.
0: Mm-hmm. Right. Yeah. So where did you come into the picture, Hal?
2: Just, I joined a little over 3 years ago. I was playing with Sam in Sam's solo project, and that was, through... helped get us through the pandemic, making music together, and and then Cameron didn't want tour anymore. At the end of 2022, he was phasing out of the band, and then Sam asked me to fill in, and they still haven't really officially asked me to join the band.
0: Are you going?
1: That's not true.
2: Yeah. But you know, I feel like at this point, it's family.
0: Maybe we can put the hard word on them now.
3: Actions speak louder than words, and I think as we've been asking him basically to lead the band these days. Okay. Officially.

0: Melbourne around a song that the Deslons performed on the Gentilly stage during the first weekend of Jazz Fest, and three members of the Deslons are my guests on Off the Record. And I asked Sam Dawes, what was it about New Orleans that attracted them to this city in the first place?
1: But it felt like one of those rare musical cities where people come not to make it famous, but to learn music and to get inspired and to fall in love with it. And everybody's supportive of each other. And it's just a really, there's a really beautiful music scene here and a rich, deep culture that we're lucky enough to just be around and try to learn from.
2: You all come from different places. How does it work now? Where you living in different parts of America?
3: We make it work. Most of the band still lives down here, but nobody's terribly too far away, so we can always meet up somewhere along the way. Especially if we're going on a tour, we can find a focal point to usually catch up and get together.
2: So what about the recording of the new album? Where was that done?
3: Well, that was the first one we've ever actually done here at Sam's old house on Deslon Street. So that one was done in the original Deslon house, which is kind of cool that we finally got to do that. But it was a wild recording session because it was the first time in over 100 years that it had snowed over a foot in New Orleans. And that happened while we were recording this album. So we were locked in and stuck in the old shotgun at the end of Deslon Street. And it's kind of been fixed up and set up to be more appropriate for recording sessions in there. And we got to test it out. So it was a lot of fun.
4: Try.

0: Sam, it's really interesting, this band, because it's really kind of, it seems to me to be more of a collective, because you've all got your own individual talents. Like, there are different singers, there are different songwriters. You've released your own albums. Riley, you've released your own albums. It kind of works as a collective, doesn't it?
1: Yeah, that was the idea behind the whole thing, was to try to create a band where everyone has a voice, everybody sings, everybody plays, backing each other up and takes the lead. And what I love about it is everyone's creatively invested, and everybody has, it's we're all a part of the decision making process, you know. Nobody's just a hired gun, and so we all get to kind of influence each other artistically, and also try to find a lifestyle that works for five different people. But yeah, we definitely couldn't just hire a band behind any of us and have it be the band.
0: So how long were you operating here as a band before you all sort of went and lived in other places, or was that the situation all the time?
2: We took a hiatus a few years before the pandemic happened. I don't remember, maybe 2017 or 18. Yeah. So we all took a little break, but, you know, you get older. Some of the guys started families. Some of the guys raised their kids here, and some went to North Carolina. Me, I'm back and forth, Nashville or Kansas City, Missouri, where I grew up, in a small town there. And I'm getting older, and I have a good time on the road, that I don't really need to live in a town where I need to go out all the time. So I can go out, have a good time, and then go home and be boring but productive, you know.

0: Let's talk about the new album. It's got an interesting title that says everything about the what's on the album, doesn't it?
1: Don't Let It Die.
0: Let It Die, Volume 1.
1: Volume 1, yeah. That was John James's idea, I think. And that's the title of the Hurricane Smith song that Riley found the 45 for. I heard that he wrote it for John Lennon, but John Lennon never got a chance to record it. I think as a title, it kind of sums up the overall mood of the album and the lyrical content. My mom wanted us to cover it under the covers with all of the Deslons, but we're going to save that for a Christmas record.

Let It Die, a song by a singer-songwriter called Hurricane Smith, which is the title track of the forthcoming Deslons album, released in just a couple of weeks' time. And I was talking to Sam, Riley and you backstage at the Gentilly stage at JazzFest 2026. The other tracks during the interview, Silver and Gold from the Holy Cross Blues album, the previous Deslons studio album, Try Again, Moving and I'm Coming Home from the brand new forthcoming album, Don't Let It Die, Volume 1, and Ramblin' Round, Woody Guthrie's song. Well, I hope you've enjoyed Off the Record this week. I'm going to leave you with a couple of tracks from New Orleans artists. First of all, Samantha Fish, who's appearing at JazzFest, who appeared at JazzFest, doing some club gigs as well, has got a live album out, and we're going to hear a track from that called Sweet Southern Sounds. And Cyril Neville, a member of the royal family of New Orleans musicians, has got a new single out with his band. The single's called Lemonade, and I'll leave you with those two tracks on Off the Record this week, brought to you on the satellite network of the Community Broadcasting Association of Australia and supported by the Community Broadcasting Foundation. I'll be back with some more interviews from New Orleans next week. Hope you can join me then. Have a great week.

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1: Lately, we've seen a high proportion of Australian records, which is gratifying to see on these hit parades. 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
5: 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You are indeed listening to The Tuck Shop on the Community Radio Network. We broadcast live, well, not strictly live, from 2SER Studios in Sydney, in Ultimo, but also not just in Sydney, also up at the Gold Coast. We're cool like that. We're global like that, Australia-wide. This is the show where we're going to play you an hour of the best new Australian music, right hot off the presses, straight out of the oven, right into your ears, but without the third degree burns. It's going to be fantastic. Any genre from all corners of the country, we're going to take you through it over the next hour. My name is Jules Lefevre. It is so great to be here. I'm joined by the wonderful Mick Radojkovic from the Gold Coast. Mick, how you doing?
6: Oh, I'm so good. Great to be here again in your ears, playing you all the best. It's new Australian music. Oh, it's so hard to find just an hour of music. You can find hours and hours and hours of great Australian music every single week, but we've tried to collate it down for you just to, you know, an hour. Just a nice little tasty morsel for your tuck shop needs.
5: Exactly. And of course, if you're ever wondering what songs we are playing and what songs we are loving, follow us on Instagram as well. We post the playlist every single week. So if you ever hear a song and you're like, wait, I didn't catch what that was, you can jump onto Instagram. We post the playlist so you can see what it is and therefore chase up brand new, amazing Australian music. Speaking of, we better get straight into the show. We are starting off with a favourite of ours. Budra is back with a brand new single. It's called Gentleman. You're on the Tuck Shop.

0: Oh, yes. What a voice that man has. Bujra, right there, kicking off the show. We have been loving Bujra ever since he was 19, and you'll hear him every week at the start of our show. He's the guy that says, we just play whatever we want to play and just have fun. Well, we have fun when we listen to Bujra because he is such a legendary guy, and he is finally announcing that he is releasing a debut album on the 24th of July. And that track right there, Gentlemen, is the name of the album. Now, this is huge, Jules, because not only we know and love Bujra, he's such an awesome singer, such a lovely kid, but he's teaming up with a producer who is worldwide renowned. I'm not quite sure how you say it, but it's Ommas Keith. Now, this is a Grammy Award-winning producer, musician, composer from Queens in New York. He's worked with Frank Ocean, Erykah Badu, John Legend, Jay-Z, Vic Mensa. This guy has serious pedigree. So for Bujra to be teaming up with this producer for his debut record is something really special. And I think it's like a four-year journey to get to this point. So it's going to be fantastic to hear this record. So this is the title track, Gentlemen. Real nice R&B sound. And I'm wondering if that's the direction he's going to be going with this album, really that upbeat R&B sort of soul vibe. I have a feeling, yes. But yes, as always, we play amazing Indigenous artists at the top of every show, and we'd like to acknowledge the traditional custodians of the land. Jules is on the land of the Gadigal people of the Eora Nation, and I'm on the land of the Kumumbari people of the Yugambeh language, and their continuing connection to land, sea, and community. And we pay our respects to elders past and present. The 2SER, the Duck Shop, 2SER, and Community Radio Network. We recognise and respect cultural heritage, beliefs, and relationship with the land, which continues to be so important to the descendants of these tribes, people, and other ones, wherever you may be listening in from today. We aim to passionately listen to the connection stories, life, and music from all Aboriginal and Torres Strait Islanders. And remember, this always was and always will be Aboriginal land. So, yeah, pretty great way to start the show. But we've got so much to come, Jules, including new music from Friday. We've got some Ruby Jones in there. Polly got a couple of big bands. We got a trio of bands out of Perth today. So get ready for that a bit later on in the show. And of course, we'll finish off with some great dance music. We've got a bit of everything. So settle in wherever you may be and enjoy a whole hour of new Australian music. Right, Jules, where are we going to head off to first?
1: Well, speaking of Ruby Jones, as you mentioned, we are heading down to Melbourne. Ruby Jones, the singer, has just announced, or just released rather, a brand new single. It's called Feeling of Falling. It features, I'll tell you all about a gig that she's got coming up too at the Northcote Social Club very, very soon. She's also just announced news of her new album as well. Let's get into it. This is Feeling of Falling by Ruby Jones on the Tuck Shop.

0: really, really enjoy that new single from Ewan Hart. It is called Quarter of Life, because I guess he hit the quarter of his life. He's about 26 years old, so he's just passed, I guess, an ambitious quarter of life. He's going to get to 100, which is a grand old age. I think we should all strive for. But he's out of Sydney. He's released a bunch of stuff over the years. Last year alone, he released a collaborative EP with songwriter Betty called Honeymoon. He released his second solo EP, Old Songs for New Lovers. He did a couple of East Coast tours. He had a top 8 finish on The Voice Australia. He jumped on The Voice Australia in between doing all of that. And now he's back with that track, Quarter of Life. It's off his brand new EP, You and Me and Ewan, which is co-produced from friend of the show, great friend of the show, Tim Fitz from Middle Kids has jumped on to produce, which I think you can kind of hear in the very, just really bright, really clear, really, really pure kind of sound to those guitars and instrumentation. And I think Ewan's voice is great. When I opened this up, and Ewan sent us a great email this week. Thank you, Ewan. We love it when people send us emails directly. You can, thetuckshop@2scr.com. And he sort of said, look, this is my song. Hope you like it. Hope you want to play it. And I opened it up, clicked the link, and just that voice hit me immediately, the kind of gravelly harshness of the voice. It's really, really good. So I can't wait to hear that full EP when it drops very soon. Oh, it drops in October 16th, so we've got a little while. There's also a show, actually. Ewan Hart will be playing a show at the Vanguard in Sydney later this month on May 23rd. So if you like what you hear, head along to that show. I went to a great gig. I love the Vanguard. Shout out to the Vanguard. Great venues. Great classic Sydney venue. I saw Hatchie there a couple of nights ago. Brilliant gig. Amazingly so humid for being middle of May. But you never know. That's another. That's by the by. Moving on. Before that, you heard Lana Kale with For the Week. Now, we've played Lana before. Lana is 17 years old and is still in school, is still in her final year of school, and she's gearing up to drop her debut album. She's dropped a bunch of singles so far. I think we played Running Out of Time back in January. She's now returned with For the Week, which has gone in a bit of a different direction, a bit more country, alt-pop, which I really love, whereas sort of her previous releases have been a bit more kind of straight poppy, even R&B earlier as well. It's absolutely huge. She has such a great voice, incredibly sharp songwriter. She's also an entrant in this year's, I think, Unearthed High 2026, which is rolling on at the moment, so I'm sure she'll do very, very well in that. And up the top, Ruby Jones with Feeling of Falling off her brand new album, Souvenir, which is out now. And also her band will be playing the Northcote Social Club down in Nam, Melbourne on Saturday, 6th of June as well. They'll be joined by a local Americana musician, Riley Catherall, which is absolutely lovely. But really love that Ruby Jones single, love her voice. You said it sounds a bit like our great friend Beck Sandridge, Mick. You really liked it.
1: I thought so, yeah. I really like her voice, and obviously Beck's got a great voice, so just sort of like that, two peas in a pod sort of sound there. But really digging that album from Ruby Jones. I'd have listened to it through it. Loved by You, we've heard before, but actually that's the name of the album, isn't it? Oh, Souvenir is the name of the album. Mm. Yes. Really nice.
0: Yeah, absolutely. Well, we're going to take a bit of a left turn now. We thought, you know what, we've got to step it up a bit. Four to the floor, get some beats going, get some energy up. Not that the energy has been low, but, you know, get the energy up. You're listening to Tuck Shop, brand new Australian music. We play every single genre. We're going to get stuck into a new track from Venton. Speaking of Unearthed High, Venton was also, actually, am I saying the right thing here? Yes. Oh, my God, I am saying the right thing here. Driz was the winner of the 2025 Unearthed High. That was where my brain was going, Mick. And he's just dropped a brand new single. It goes hard. It's called Venton. Let's play it right now. You're listening to The Tuck Shop. Let's get into it.

0: spirit. That's the reason I'm low-key venting.
1: I've never experienced that connection.
2: Really?
1: No.

0: Do you like it?
1: I like it. I mean, that's not what's not to like. How funny is that? Erica Padilla. She's out of Melbourne. And that right there is her dance pop debut. It's called I Like It. It's not her debut. She has been around for a little while and even released an EP last year called Somewhere Near the End. But I Like It, she says, unlocks a new era. She says it's about stepping out of the good girl box and into a more confident, unapologetic side. And then shifting from playing it safe to trusting her instinct. Now, she got that bit of help with that, produced by Xavier Dunn, who's worked with Peking Duck and Hayden James. And, well, it's pretty fun. She's definitely trying something new. She's Filipino slash Melbourne, as I mentioned, only in her early 20s. And, you know, trying something new at that age, you know, you're still trying to find your sound and your vibe. So I think she's found something pretty good there. Erica Padilla, I'd Like It. In the middle. You heard from Friday. Friday's been around for a little while. He's from Western Sydney, and he is part of a sort of a collective. Now, this collective is sort of accumulating amazing Western Sydney artists. They're called Full Circle. Now, this group or collective is made up of people like Nick Ward, great pop singer, DJ Solly, and then Breakfast Road are in there. Zion Garcia is part of this collective, and then the amazing Dylan Atlantis as well. And this is a bit of a group that they're bringing together to, I guess, highlight the amazing music from Western Sydney. And Friday just there has released Just You, which is his brand new single. It's been, well, he's definitely had a bit of a run over the last few years. The last single he released was Skins, and that was added as a feature video on Rage, added to a whole heap of playlists. And he's also played a Big Sound, Laneway, Vivid, New York, New Year's Eve on the Hill. So Friday's definitely making some moves around the place, keen to hear more. And at the top, a very young talent who was British born but now lives in Sydney. His name is Driz with three Z's. And that track we heard is called Venton. What a pumping track. Definitely that Brit rap vibe going on there, Jules. But bring it to Sydney and, well, really nailed it with Unearthed High last year.
2: Oh, yeah, absolutely. I just think that the energy in that track just instantly grabbed me, and I would really advise you to go on, because they always do with Triple J Unearthed kind of an amazing video of when they reveal the winner and they go into the school, and I would really, it really makes your day. I would really advise you to go look at Drizzy's winning video, because it is spectacular. It is so much fun. So he won this last year. He's keeping on bringing out singles. I just think that is such a strong track, and I can't wait to hear so much more.
1: Definitely. Well, we love highlighting new music, and that section right there just highlighted three amazing new R&B, hip-hop, dance artists, and that's exactly what we do. We're going to Perth for a few tracks now, but first, this is our track of the week time. Woo!
3: It's Duck Shop, track of the week.
1: That's right. And as I mentioned, we are going to Perth and we're going to be playing an artist, a band that we've played many times here on the show. They are from Western Australia and they're called Ghost Care. Now, this band has released a bunch of music over the years, but they had a bit of a change in, I guess, members recently. Emma Joan came in early last year and they rounded up and they released an EP called O Positive, as well as touring around with the Tullamarines. I saw them live at Big Sound a few years ago and they really caught my eyes. It's a really great live act. They've also been picked as part of Live Nation's very first Ones to Watch program in Perth last year, and they've supported Bob, Spacey Jane, Teenage Dad, San Francisco, Sly Withers, The Van, South Summit. So they're getting noticed. But one of the biggest supports they're going to have is coming up in just a few weeks. They're going to be supporting Ballpark Music for a couple of dates in May at the Frio Social, May 29th and 30th. So I'll get an opportunity to play this brand new single, which is called So Long. And we picked it up our track of the week, Jules. Let's get into it.
2: Let's
1: Ghost Care. So Long.

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1: This is a language warning. The following song contains some strong language that may offend some listeners. You may like to tune out for the next couple of minutes to avoid it.

0: Who else could it be? It's Private Function. Who bloody else could that be? Yes, if you didn't catch the language warning before we played it, I'm so sorry, but we did play a language warning, so you were warned. Private Function, their apparently final ever song. It's called Music Sucks, in brackets, Fuck You. And boy, do they really let us have it, Mick, on their final song. I mean, look, okay, the beloved punk band from Melbourne, they've said it's their final song. They announced at the end of last year, on Christmas Day, actually, they decided to drop this news, classic Private Function. They decided to drop the news that we're breaking up, lol. And it sounded pretty legitimate. What do you think, Mick? Because they sort of said that, look, we've been doing this for 9 years. It's time. We're tired. We're kind of sick of the music industry machine. But also, if there's ever a band that pulls your bloody leg, it's Private Function. So I don't know. I won't really believe it until they're just not playing music anymore.
1: You're totally right. Like, I mean, this is a band that's released a piss-filled vinyl. This is the band that put secret little Easter eggs in all of their music. Even the video clip for that song, they put a whole bit on the screen written in Wingdings, and then somebody interpreted it and translated it from Wingdings, and the answer was basically, if you decipher this, you win a prize. And they won like a test pressing of that song just by deciphering the Wingding first. But yes, you're right. I don't know. I think it is the end.
0: I'm not going to say categorically
1: 100% that it is, but I reckon, yeah. I think this is a pretty big way to go out.
0: Classic. I mean, I think we should do an honorary episode sort of when they eventually wrap up, because sort of counting down our favourite moments, because I think my favourite moments was the moment was the scratchy yes. album cover that was then rendered illegal in South Australia because it was technically gambling, and then they had to get around that, but they did eventually get around that. It was great. But yes, beloved punk band Private Function. If you've seen them live, you certainly wouldn't have forgotten it. They're incredible. So look, we hope it's not the end, but if it's the end, what a fantastic ride it has been. Music Sucks, Fuck You, going out in style. Before that, you heard the wonderful South Summit out of Perth. It's off their brand new album, Run It Back, which is going to be out on Friday, June 2nd as well. They've also just announced the Run It Back tour this year. So throughout July, they'll be heading all around the traps, Metro Theatre Sydney, the Triffid up in Brizzy, Lion Arts Factory down in Adelaide, 170 Russell Melbourne, and the Metropolis over in Frio, which is their hometown. Before that, of course, another Perth. We had a lot of Perth bands in this segment here on the Tuck Shop. We had Polly with their brand new single, Doubt. I love Polly, Mick. I'm a really big fan. I think their sound is really, really cool. We've played a bunch of their tracks before. That right there, Doubt, is a preview of their upcoming EP, Maybe, which is going to be released on 17th of July, and ahead of a support slot for Teen Jesus and the Gene Teasers. They're about to jump on tour with them, which is hugely exciting for them.
1: Massive.
0: Up the top, Ghost Care, our track of the week with So Long, also out of Perth. They've had a massive year, as Mick was saying before, but they're also going to be playing with Ballpark Music at the Frio Social on May 29 and 30. They'll also be launching this new single. If you're listening to this prior to May 9th and you happen to be in Perth, they're playing a show on May 9th at Perth's The Bird, launching the single, so you should get down there and check it out as well. Whew. Goodness me, Mick. We've been sprinting the last sort of 20 minutes with all these incredible, incredible new tracks. We've got to head off in a minute, but we're going to try and cram in maybe one more song. And we're going to go with Dizzy Days, Over and Over, which is a track we tried to play last week. We didn't quite get it in. Brisbane four-piece Dizzy Days. They're out with a brand new disco dance pop anthem. It's a turbulent exploration of social pressure and the cost of seeking approval. They said it's a brand new one from their EP. This is arriving this year. Let's get into it, Mick. Let's do it.
1: Let's do it. Fun show.
0: See everyone. Bye.
1: Peace.

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0: News with Moira Alderson. Police in Australia say three women linked to the jihadist group Islamic State have been arrested as they arrived. The three Australian citizens had spent years in a Syrian detention camp and returned to Australia accompanied by several of their children. A fourth woman returning from Syria was not detained. The Assistant Commissioner of Australia's Federal Police, Stephen Nutt, gave this update on one of those arrested.
1: It is expected a 53-year-old woman will be charged tonight or tomorrow with the following four Commonwealth offences: crimes against humanity, enslavement; crimes against humanity, possess a slave; crimes against humanity, use a slave; crimes against humanity, engage in slave trading. These offences each carry a maximum penalty of 25 years imprisonment.
0: There are hopes of a response from Tehran today to Washington's latest proposals to end the US war with Iran. Sources in Pakistan, which is mediating, said a response was close. Signs from the two capitals have been mixed. President Trump said earlier his administration had had very good talks with Iran. But the Iranian president, Masoud Pezeshkian, said subsequently that US actions had diverted diplomacy towards threats and sanctions. Here's our security correspondent, Frank Gardner.
2: Both sides, the US and Iran, want to end this war. It's not in their interest to go back to fighting. It's certainly not what the Gulf Arab states like Saudi Arabia want, because they know that if the bombing starts again, as Donald Trump has threatened, then they're going to be in the firing line too. There may well be some grounds for compromise here.
0: The chief executive of the Danish shipping giant Maersk has told the BBC the company is passing on the huge rising costs due to the war in Iran to customers. Vincent Clerc said the surge in energy prices was costing the business an extra $500 million a month. Health officials are working to trace passengers who left a cruise ship before a deadly hantavirus outbreak was confirmed, as well as those who came into contact with them. 30 passengers disembarked the MV Hondius in St Helena in the South Atlantic before the outbreak was reported. Two passengers have arrived in Singapore and are being isolated, as Tessa Wong explains.
3: The Communicable Diseases Agency says that the two men, who are in their 60s, had been on the ship when it departed from Argentina on the 1st of April. Then, on the 24th of April, they disembarked on the island of St. Helena and took a flight to Johannesburg. They took the same flight as a Dutch woman who was later confirmed to have had hantavirus and died in South Africa. The hantavirus test results for the two Singapore residents are still pending. One has a runny nose and the other is asymptomatic. Authorities have stressed that the risk to the general public is low.
0: Tessa Wong reporting. World News from the BBC. Chinese state media say a military court has given suspended death sentences with a two-year reprieve to two former defence ministers for corruption. The two men, Wei Feng-he and Li Xiangfu, were expelled from the ruling Communist Party in 2024 for what it called serious violations of discipline, a common euphemism for corruption. European Union legislators and member states have agreed to ban artificial intelligence systems from generating sexualized deep fakes as part of their broader digital rules. An EU parliamentarian said that AI must never be allowed to humiliate, exploit, or endanger people. The legislation will, for the first time, outlaw so-called nudifier applications, which create fake nude images of people without their consent. Australians are holding vigils across the country for a five-year-old Aboriginal girl allegedly murdered last month. The child, referred to as Kumanjai Little Baby, went missing from an Aboriginal town camp near Alice Springs. Her body was found 5 days later. There were sombre scenes at the vigils as mourners lit candles and held balloons. The renowned natural history broadcaster Sir David Attenborough has had a new species of wasp named after him to honour his 100th birthday on Friday. The wasp is originally from Chile and was identified from a specimen housed at London's Natural History Museum. Ed Brown reports.
4: To be named after a parasitic wasp might be regarded as a rather backhanded compliment by some, but the museum says the discovery of Atumburunculus tau from Chile sheds new light on one of the least understood groups of wasps. They're known for laying eggs in or on other insects. Sir David highlighted parasitic wasps in some of his documentaries, describing them as body snatchers. The museum says Sir David's storytelling has brought attention to organisms that are often overlooked due to their small size, a fitting tribute to a titan of broadcasting.
0: That's the latest BBC News.
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1: Shinjuku-kuは路上での客引き、勧誘行為は禁止です。

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I love you like a girl, the love being bright, like an old man in a hospital bed.

Hey, you're listening to Definition Radio with the K-Man. You tuned in for an hour of hip-hop for your soul. Lots of great stuff from around the world. Mostly USA and the UK. And, of course, Australia, where we've got two new songs to play for you. And right now, here is Lecrae with Heaven Sent featuring Miles Minnick.

0: foundation of the kingdom. That's what my rhyme's for.
1: Oosh, I'm into that. Boss Figo, we hardwired to charge forth like a large force rolling like car tigers. Banners flagging, we can't hide it. We far sighted. Jesus is king, and we bend the knee.

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1: Johnny 316, definitely an artist to look out for, as well as The Prophet. Both absolute legends. And also part of the Crosswords family, who will be celebrating 20 years really soon. So, yeah, pretty cool, all that. And another artist, someone else who's had a bit of longevity, is this next one, Caboose out of the USA. And here's his track, one of the more recent ones, Hustle.

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1: Definition Radio. And let's play some more Aussie music. It's been a while since we've played this fella. His name is Jay Point. And this song is called This Time.

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1: Walking in faith and been easy, but God has shown me his grace and his favor. Lord, in my spirit, daily I'm seeking his face. Deliver me when I was hurt and feeling lost at a place. And if I could go back in time, I would try to change up some things. Never wanted to hurt you, but Lord, I know that I did. Please forgive me, providing my life separated from sin. Life is debatable,

0: Solo from Pennsylvania, USA, with Agape, one of those raw artists with a lot of experience and stories to tell. Everything, grief, perseverance, redemption, all up in his songs there. This next track, it's also quite an epic one. It's MC Jin on Definition Radio with Rise Again.
1: What makes you a man? It's facing defeat and still making a stand. Voices say you can't, but your faith says that you can. Overcome all odds, knowing that your fate's in your hand.

You're on Definition Radio, where we've got some new music out of Adelaide. It's from Victor Clay, a song called I Have Decided. You know, mixing a bit of a traditional gospel rhythm with a sprinkling of rap and some hip-hop beats. So, yeah, check this one out. Victor Clay with...

Monks on Definition Radio. And since we've been playing quite a bit of melodic tunes, let's go for one more. And we're going to keep it Aussie once more again as well. It is from River Movement. And if you don't know the group, River Movement is a collective of musicians and creatives unified by the desire to bring a message of hope and life through their songs. It's a bit of a combination of rap, folk music, subtle reggae undertones. It keeps listeners wondering what will happen next. So yeah, Jordan and the group up right now is one called Answer, which is a song that points out the issues that arise when we say we are waiting on God for an answer or direction, but are

actually using it as an excuse to stay where we are. So let's not hang around and check it out right now. Here's Answer by River Movement on Definition.

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We've links to our socials and playlists, which show you what songs we've been playing, of course. But the cool thing is you can go and vote on those playlists what songs you want to hear again. Our next artist is an artist I don't believe we've actually played on the show before. He's from Geelong, Victoria, here in Australia. It's Alex Evans, and he says that his mission is to create unique music which conveys both creativity and a passion for pursuing Christ first. Here's Alex Evans with I Need Faith.

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1: 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It is about time this happened! Deepest Sea, Izzy, Prophet, Oak Ridge, Wisdom!

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1: 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I'm the K-Man, been great being with you. Gonna leave you with a remix of an Oak Bridge track.
0: Yes.
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the Jan Stolberg Quartet from Prague, and Alone Together, written by Hal Dietz and Arthur Schwartz. First up on The Breeze this week, a program as usual coming from the studios of 4MBS Classic FM, MBS Light Digital Radio, and Silver Memories Nostalgia Radio in Brisbane. 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

Harry Sweets Edison and Eddie Lockjaw Davis from the Simply Sweets album, recorded in Los Angeles in 1977. And that's Miss Kitty's Blues, written by Harry Sweets Edison playing trumpet, Eddie Lockjaw, tenor sax, backed up by Dolo Coker, piano, Harvey Newmark bass, and Jimmy Smith drums. Here's a cheeky little piece written by Blossom Dearie.

Yeah, very cheeky indeed. Sally Street from her album Little Evil Me and Bambi's Blues, written by Blossom Dearie. And Sally supported by Bill Risby playing piano with Hamish Stewart drums, Alex Hewitson bass, Jonathan Pease guitar and Adrian Cunningham tenor sax. Well, Blossom Dearie is not always that cheeky.

thought I heard a hummingbird. Wonderful sound. The distinct vocals of Blossom Dearie from her Tweedledum and Tweedledee album. And that song, I Thought I Heard a Hummingbird, written by Duncan Lamont. 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

Emma Sydney from her Bossa Eyes album from 2010 and Corner of the Earth. On the Breeze Now, a double play from the Sweet Lowdowns. I think they began their career in Canberra and moved to Melbourne, so recreating the sounds of the 30s and 40s up to a point. Starting off with Shoeshine Boy, the Sweet Lowdowns on the Breeze.

The happy sound of the Sweet Lowdowns and Happy Feet and Shoeshine Boy. Sandra Tolte doing the lead vocals on Happy Feet and playing drums as well, the nominal leader of the Sweet Lowdowns. Singers Unlimited join the program now, and they find themselves on Green Dolphin Street.

Green Dolphin Street. The singer's Unlimited with the vocal arrangements by Gene Perling. Mm. That piece recorded in 1975 and featured on the album Feeling Free. 20 years later, the Ralph Sharon Trio recorded this one from the Sammy Kahn songbook. This is an original, which is not from the songbook at all. It's called Blues for Sammy. Sammy Kahn with the Ralph Sharon Trio on the breeze.

the Ralph Sharon Trio and Blues for Sammy, written by pianist Ralph Sharon, and with him Douglas Richardson bass and Clayton Cameron drums. TNT, watch out, no, it's not going to explode. TNT stands for Ted Vining, Nick Haywood, Tony Gould, drums, bass and piano respectively, from their album Two Pinos, Two Pails and 2 Hours. That's all the time they had to record this album in Hobart, going back to 2014. An original by them, they just improvised in the nick of time.

squeezing the last little bit out of whatever they had. In the Nick of Time with TNT, Ted Vining drums, Nick Hayward wrote most of the piece, bass, and Tony Gould piano, recorded in Hobart in 2014. The final piece on The Breeze this week. Thank you so much for your company, and I hope you can join us next week somewhere around Australia on the Community Radio Network. Enjoy the week ahead and stay very, very safe. I'm John Deegan. Ciao for now.

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1: Get out those old

How are you doing, everybody? This is Dave Rentz welcoming you to the Hit Parade of yesterday, an hour of music from the 1920s and 30s. And let's get underway with a Johnny Mercer tune performed by Bing Crosby in 1938.

0: Peanut.
1: Well, I said they'd write a song about anything, and that was Hot Roasted Peanuts from 1923, Gene Rodemick's orchestra. And before that, Somebody Stole My Gal, a pretty popular tune, Franco and his Louisianans with that in 1930. And from 1938, Bing Crosby opened the program with You Must Have Been a Beautiful Baby.